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Hot dogs and barbecue coming to Tom's River. Grizzlies by Harry. Oh, just that name's got me hooked. 49 Main in Tom's River. Dirty water dogs, deep fried dogs, Italian hot dogs. Come on, give me some. You got chili with that? Here's MJ, 107.1 The Boss. I think I feel a belch coming on.

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6: Jersey weather. Northeastern Nick's latest forecast tonight. It's clouds and 65. Cloudy showers tomorrow, 79. Kingsburg has 76. East Brunswick has 76. It's 76 at Boss HQ.

1071 The Boss, the station you hear everywhere, Jersey's own 1071 The Boss. It's that special time of year, roads buckle, and then there are sinkholes. Another one at Route 18 East Brunswick. I wonder if Greg T would be into broadcasting live from inside that sinkhole. I'm sure Rochelle would probably be comfortable just staying in the studio. Here's one, Republic. I need another.

107.1 The Boss, 99.7 South Jersey Boss App for free. What are you doing tonight? Are you dancing it? Yeah, whatever you're doing with us, you're with us. That's what counts, right? Let's get on Dua Lipa. 107.1 The Boss.

0: new outfit. 107.1 The Boss and 99.7 South Jersey. She is, I mean, the fashionista. Sal Levine on the scene. Let Michelle Amabile show you the way to sauce tomorrow. Blue Plate Special presented by Mulberry Street. $25 gift cards to Mulberry Street Italian Center in Brick. Nobody does sauce like those guys. Yeah, dine out Italian style for free. Listen to her and bring the station to work with us, all right? You got the boss on at work? It is definitely the way to go.
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just might. 107.1 The Boss, 99.7 South Jersey. Rumors floating around. Justin Bieber might be doing the halftime show for the Super Bowl next year. Yeah, I got a feeling there's definitely going to be some complaints about that after what he did during the World Cup. I don't know. Did you see the show? I got

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9: Jersey weather.
10: Nor'easter Nick's latest forecast. Clouds overnight, 65. Cloudy showers tomorrow, 79. Kingsburg has 74. Edison has 74. It's 74. Boss HQ.

Another song from The Big Chair. Tears for Fears, 107.1 The Boss, the station you hear everywhere. Jersey's own 107.1 The Boss. Hi, I'm Al Levine on the scene. And just read this interesting article between Madonna and Rosie O'Donnell. They both share this kinship. They both had moms they lost at an early age and were both named after them. So now they're best buds. It's Papa Don't Preach, 107.1 The Boss.

107.1 The Boss, 99.7 South Jersey. I found this interesting. I find a lot of things interesting, but this in particular, Ariana Grande has a new song out called Hate That I Made You Love Me. Couldn't help but think maybe there was a little inspiration from this original from Joan Jett and the Blackhearts. I Hate Myself for Loving You. It's on The Boss.

0: 107.1 The Boss, 99.7 South Jersey. This song will go great with my new metronome. Anybody know what a metronome is? Anyway, yeah, I'm babbling again. I'm sorry. Hi, it's Al Levine on the scene. Bags, Boards, and Bands is coming to Monmouth Park Saturday, August 8th. You got to get in on this cornhole tournament. Looks pretty cool. Lots of prizes to win, live music, horse racing. What isn't going on at this thing? Check out more details. Get registered at 1071theboss.com. We'll see you August 8th.
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107.1 The Boss, 99.7 South Jersey, and the Boss app. It is free. Hey, it's Al Levine on the scene. What is going on with all these great movies? Back to the movie theaters you go. Odyssey crosses its second week, made $87 million that second week around. Look out for the Cyclops. Is the Iliad next? I don't know about that one. How about Toy Story 5 crossed the $1 billion mark at the box office? How many times have you seen that now?

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5: Jersey weather. Nor'easter Nick's latest forecast. It's going to be cloudy overnight, 65. The low, cloudy showers tomorrow, off and on, 79. Kendall Park has 71. Ford's has 72. It's 71 at Boss HQ.

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From across the pond they come. Another Brit, Olivia Dean, with this hit. Man I Need is on The Boss.

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We got stuff going on. Hi, it's Al Levine on the scene. Tickets for Girls' Night, the musical. 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

playing Classic Hits and More for Colonia. Sounds like a kind of royal place. His Royal Majesty now entering the court of Colonia. It's the king of wishful thinking. 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
6: Jersey weather. Nor'easter Nick's latest forecast. Clouds tonight, 65 the low. Cloudy showers possible tomorrow, 79. Metuchen has 69. Forked River has 70. It's 69. Boss HQ.

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Don't you love it when you start hearing commercial advertisements with songs you know in them? I wonder when someone's going to buy this one for an antiperspirant commercial. No doubt. Underneath it all, 107.1 The Boss.

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This looks pretty cool. Jersey Sky Drone Shows light up the sky with free weekly spectaculars over Ocean City every Monday night starting August 17th. I think a couple other towns are featuring these too. Look them up online. See those sky drones and maybe pay one of them off to have them display your name and your girlfriend's name. Ooh, maybe you want to propose and get turned down in public. That happens a lot. Look out. Here's Queens.

0: 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Don't bite dust. Doesn't taste very good. You know what tastes great, though? Oh, yeah. Mulberry Street, Italian Center and Brick. 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

It's like 10,000 spoons when all you need is a knife. 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And isn't it ironic? 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
2: Good morning. I'm Valerie Seagraves. A paddle out is planned for a Toms River man who died from a medical event while out on the water on his surfboard. 56-year-old Kevin Kennedy was surfing at Ortley Beach at the Vision Beach section with his son, who, along with lifeguards, tried to save him. First responders got his pulse back. Their quick actions getting him to the hospital allowed his wife a final few hours. Governor Mikey Sherrill on News 12, touching on several topics. One, the cancer cluster in Keyport.
3: We know the private test came through, but we want to make sure that we have a test from the Department of Environmental Protection. And we also have people that have been going throughout the community holding public hearings on what's going on.
2: The landfill and former Arrow Marine dump, long suspected of being toxic by those living in the small community. The state's finding shows no clear pathway to contamination. The DEP currently sampling surface water stations for the next update in September. Detectives in Lakewood bust a burglary ring and recover nearly $450,000 stolen from the business. Check the Lakewood scoop on this one. The burglary and theft case started Sunday. The suspect, 48-year-old William Ordiana Arouse, was arrested the next day and charged. The owner of the Ocean Avenue business told police that about $100,000 was stolen. An audit found that it was actually $300,000. And an Academy bus slams into an Ocean County home pre-dawn hours this week, leaving it in ruins. NJ.com has this. The house in Jackson was heavily damaged Wednesday just after 4:30 a.m. The police report stating that no

0: Someone inside the home on the 800 block of East Veterans Highway was injured. In our next report at 6, John Bon Jovi, in a moment of reflection, uses two words to describe his residency at the Garden. We'll tell you about that. I'm Valerie Seagraves on 107.1, The Boss.
1: Well, good morning, everybody. We're starting out in pretty good shape. Really not a lot for you to worry about northbound on the Garden State Parkway. We're rolling at or above the speed limit, local express lanes, all the way on up to the Driscoll Bridge, and then finally getting up into Union County, we're good. If you're heading out onto the Turnpike, it's the northbound inner roadway where you're going to have the ongoing issue with the construction overnight. But again, that should be out of the way by now. And if it isn't, it will be. And on the Turnpike, also northbound on the outer roadway approaching Interchange 7, a disabled tractor trailer, that is in the right lane. We're good on 9, 35, 18, all of that good. And Mass Transit on the corridor and the coastline, they're running on or close. I'm Joe Nolan with Traffic, 107.1 The Boss. 107.

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0: morning. It's 6 o'clock. I'm Valerie Seagraves. Detectives in Lakewood bust a burglary ring and recover nearly $450,000 stolen from a business. You can check the Lakewood Scoop on this. The burglary and theft case started Sunday. The suspect, 48-year-old William Ordinana Arouse, was arrested the next day and charged. He once worked at the Ocean Avenue business, the owner telling police that about $100,000 was stolen. A forensic audit showing the business, in truth, lost $300,000. Describing the nine-night residency at the Garden as imperfectly perfect, John Bon Jovi expressed gratitude as the band prepares for its next set of shows in Scotland.
1: Before this show tonight, I said to the crew and to the band, all of the 20,000 people here every night are my personal invited guests because they are coming here to give love and to support us. And, here's a little something I know you know. It's called I'll Be There For You.
0: His social media post Tuesday after the weekend wrap, his fans say all in all, our Jersey boy still has the goods. The Bon Jovi pop-up at Two Penn Plaza with lines of people waiting to get in every night. Here at the shore, the threat of urban flooding happens anytime there's heavy rain. Dr. Harry Kapalovich at Jersey Shore University Medical Center with this.
2: When people see flood water, I see other things. I see an open cesspool. In there, you're going to have pesticides. You're going to have sewage. You're going to have animal wastes. You're going to have industrial chemicals. It's murky. And if you can't see your feet, you don't know what you're stepping on.
0: In North Jersey, rescue workers continue to search for a missing girl swept under floodwater along the Passaic River. Three children, all between 10 and 12 years old, went into the water near Pulaski Park not long before dark. And under the threat of prosecution, Dr. Anthony Fauci invoking the Fifth Amendment more than 100 times during the congressional hearing Wednesday over COVID-19. All of this sparked by the release of Fauci's personal diaries, where he wrote, he was the most famous and talked about person in the country. Republican senators hammering away all day. On C-SPAN, you heard a senator drop the F-bomb. Rand Paul threw Fauci's attorney out of the room. ABC News reports Republican senators will bring contempt of Congress charges against Fauci next week. In our next report at 6:30, Governor Sherrill with word on the cancer cluster in Keyport, while another New Jersey town has been drinking contaminated water for years. We'll tell you about that. I'm Valerie Seagraves on 107.1 The Boss.
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4: Jersey traffic and weather
3: together.
5: Well, again, good morning, everybody. And as you begin to travel northbound on the Garden State Parkway, we're still at or above the speed limit all the way on up. Really not anything for you to worry about. Not even really a slowdown right around exit 89-90 like we tell you every day all the way on up. We're good. Local express lanes. And then once you get up into Union County, we're in pretty good shape there as well. Route 9, not a problem northbound all the way to the Edison Bridge. If you're on 287, 195, both in good shape. You don't have any real major issues out onto Route 35, 34. A couple of traffic light delays, but nothing really overly horrible, at least not yet. And mass transit again a little later on today between 9 and 3. There could be 20-minute delays on the North Jersey coastline as they do track work between Mattawan and Red Bank. Also between Long Branch and Bayhead, they'll hold those trains the 20 minutes so you won't miss your connection. I'm Joe Nolan with Traffic, 107.1 The Boss.
6: Partial sunshine will be with us for your Thursday afternoon. It's not going to be a bright, beautiful day. We'll have intervals of sun and clouds. Temperatures generally in the lower 80s. As we go into tomorrow and Saturday, picture perfect weather, slightly higher humidity, though. In the Norcast with the Center, I'm Nor'easter Nick.
7: Thanks, Nick. It's me, Greg T, with your Boss Sports wrap-up from last night. The Yankees, they broke out to an early lead, but they could not hold it, and they lost in 12 innings to the White Sox, 6-5. Your Mets, they split their day-night doubleheader at the stadium yesterday. They beat the Braves 3-2, game one. Game two, Atlanta came back, squeezes by the Mets 1-0. And your Phillies still struggling just a bit as they dropped another one to the Marlins, 8-6. And that brings us up to your Boss Sports lineup for tonight. It's your New York Liberty. They're in Vegas taking on the Aces. They tip off at 10 p.m. And that's all baseball again. Yankees closing out a four-game set with the White Sox in Chicago. They'll do it in the afternoon at 2:10. Mets, they're going to get the Marlins now, and they're going to play them at Citi Field. 7:10 first pitch. And your Phillies, they are off, traveling into Baltimore to start a three-game set tomorrow against the Orioles. And that does it. That is your Boss Sports wrap-up. Rochelle and I kick off your Friday Eve show, your Thursday morning show, right here at 107.1 The Boss. We do it next.
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0: big stars.
1: Yep, that's what my parents said. Good morning. It's 107.1 The Boss and 99.7 down in South Jersey. 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

0: There we go. That's from Sunday. You know the Sunday morning? Who does? Is that Jane Pauley?
1: I think so, yeah. On
0: CBS. Yeah, that's how it always starts every single Sunday.
2: It does, and I'm waiting for the cease and desist to arrive in the mail. Addressed to you. That's all right.
0: Thank you. Oh, it's a good morning, everybody. It is the boss officially kicking off your Thursday morning as the farm comes alive. Yes. Good morning, Valerie Seagraves.
2: Hey, GT, cock-a-doodle-doo.
0: Good morning, Rochelle. It's always good to start off with a laugh, right?
1: It always is. Yes, good morning, T.
0: Good morning. Now, we got Joe Nolan getting ready to move on into the studio as well. Tell us how his day was. The phone lines are officially open. We'd love to hear from you guys. 732-774-4444. Come on now. Who would like to be our very first caller of the day? Come on, wear it like a
2: what
0: badge.
2: What do you get for calling in?
0: You get nothing.
3: Nothing.
0: You've gotten absolutely nothing. But you know what? You get to chime in with us around here and just tell us how your day was yesterday and what your day's looking like today. So,
2: that's something.
0: There you go.
3: Nothing.
0: All right, Rochelle, kick it off for us. What was your day like yesterday? You went to see a Broadway show.
1: Oh, yes. My day was busy, busy, busy. Lots of fun. As soon as we left here, Lola and I hopped over to Long Branch. We missed the train that we were supposed to get on by 1 minute. We saw the train as we were pulling it. Yeah, it happens.
3: Isn't it horrible when that happens? That sucks.
0: It does.
1: Well, you know what happened was Lola, you know, I love her so much. She was so sweet. Got up, came here early so we could get to the train. Well, I made her a coffee and we were getting in the car. She left the coffee on the hood of my car and then got in the car. And we left and drove down the road. And she was like, Mom, I think I left your Yeti cup on the roof of your car. And she did. And so I was like maybe 2 miles down the road, had to turn around and come back and get the Yeti, which was still in the parking lot here, thankfully, because I'm like, I don't want to lose my Yeti cup.
2: Why didn't you just call one of us to get it for you?
1: I didn't know who would be here because it was past 10 o'clock. You know, everybody was kind of gone. So I know I should have just called, but it's fine. We missed it by 1 minute. It ended up being fine because there's an Ulta right down the road. So her and I went to Ulta and got ready for the day, which we were going to do
2: on
1: the train.
2: Didn't I go past you in the front door?
1: You did.
2: I was coming back.
1: You did? Yeah.
2: You should have called.
1: I know. I'm sorry. It ended up working out. So anyway, we got in the train. We got into the city. It was beautiful. We made a pit stop at Paris Baguette and shared a croissant.
0: Yeah, I saw that picture on that. Oh, Paris Baguette is so good, right?
1: Oh my God, it was so good.
2: You know there's
1: so
2: one
1: good.
2: Coming to the Asbury Circle.
1: Oh, that's so dangerous.
2: Cool your jets. I'll tell you when it's time.
0: I really love the place. I really love it. It's so good.
1: It's so good. Yeah, but the show was phenomenal.
0: Yeah.
1: Phenomenal.
0: Schmigadoon.
1: Yes. I really didn't know what it was about originally when we got the tickets and I'd read up on it, but it was so we laughed, we cried. We had a smile on our face throughout the entire show. Highly, highly, highly recommend it. It was fantastic.
2: You just went and schmigadid it, didn't you?
1: I schmigadid it. We schmigadid it. We bought the shirt, we bought the pins. We're obsessed. We love it. We can't wait to start the show on Apple TV now. It was great.
0: It's great.
1: And it was nice. We had the hour train ride back, and then we had 45 minutes from Long Branch back home. And Lola was very energized to go back onto Broadway after seeing a Broadway show, and she sang her little heart out for 45 minutes and then came home and passed out.
0: Wow. That sounds like a full day.
1: It was a wonderful day. It was great.
0: Yeah. Awesome. Yeah. Awesome. Yeah. All right, Valerie Seagraves, what was your day like yesterday? What's your day like today?
2: Well, not nearly as busy as Rochelle's day, but I could come back and work a little bit on a future podcast, which is really interesting. You want me to tell you about it?
0: Oh, yeah, absolutely, yeah.
2: I was just waiting.
0: No, for sure, absolutely. I want everybody to listen to your podcast, absolutely.
2: Oh, well, this is an episode with a gentleman by the name of Greg Caggiano, who is a historian, and he lectures at Brookdale.
0: Okay.
2: And I found him at my local library, my Monmouth County Library, a flyer up on the board. He does, being a historian, he can speak of, you know, thousands of topics, and New Jersey is so rich in history. We had the Rum Runners, we had Prohibition, we have our spooky cemeteries, we have all the haunted mansions that are around. So that's what we started talking about yesterday.
0: Sounds interesting.
2: And it is very interesting. Yeah. It'll air in a couple of weeks. I'll tell you when it's time.
0: Very cool.
2: I'll tell you everything when it's time.
0: Anything on the horizon today?
2: What am I doing today? I don't know.
0: Oh, boy. Get ready for tomorrow, then. When Valerie doesn't know what she's doing. Oh, that's it. Tomorrow's going to be a wild ride. I cannot wait.
2: Today's Little Friday, and I got no plans. I am trouble walking.
3: Oh, boy.
1: Yep. Oh, boy.
0: Tomorrow will be a story and a half. I can't wait. All right, Joe Nolan, what was your day like yesterday? What's your day like today?
3: Really not very much yesterday. Just sort of hung out again. Really didn't do too much. And then tomorrow, or today rather, going to go up to St. Barnabas and see some doctors. And then, yeah, I know. It's my whole life.
0: I was born in St. Barnabas. That's where I was born.
3: Oh, really?
0: Yeah.
3: Oh, cool.
0: Back in the day. Back in the heyday.
3: You wouldn't recognize it.
0: I'm sure.
3: They're just constantly building new buildings up there. And let's see. And then the weekend I'm kind of looking forward to, because we're supposed to go to the Stone Pony on Saturday.
0: Yeah.
2: Oh, bring your earplugs.
3: I haven't been. Oh, I know. I haven't been to the Pony in, I don't know. Only place in the world that I can actually drink Jack Daniels.
0: Oh, wow.
3: And because Jack was a very good friend of mine through college and for a couple of years after. Yeah. And then one night he turned on me.
0: Yeah.
1: Mm-hmm. That happens.
3: And it happens. And to this day, yeah. This is what, 50 years later, yeah. If I open a bottle of Jack Daniels, I actually start to get sick.
1: Yeah. Yep. The smell of it.
0: Yeah, the smell, yeah. Right. It comes right back.
3: However.
0: Yep. Yep.
3: However.
0: Yes.
3: For whatever reason, when I walk into the Stone Pony, my brain craves Jack Daniels.
1: Huh. That's interesting.
3: Yeah,
0: that is.
2: Well, you'll be happy to know, Joe, there's a little section off the main room where you can go, and it has windows that they open up and you can sit. It has a bar. You can just chill and relax. Wow. Now, you're not there actually looking onto the stage inside, but you can still hear the music, and it's not elbow to elbow.
0: Right. Wow. Right. Well, interesting.
3: They VIP'd us, so I imagine.
0: You know, yes. I've only been to the Stone Pony 2 times. That's it. I've only been there
2: How
0: twice.
2: Can that
1: really?
2: Be?
0: Yep. I really, I forget who the first time, it was some grunge band I saw there. And then I might have seen The Offspring there, so I'm not sure, back in the day. And then that was it. I mean, honestly, only 2 times I've ever been to the actual Stone Pony.
2: I have a good friend that's a security guard there. She also works at the Wonder Bar, too, Tony Plantamura. Yeah.
0: Uh-huh.
2: She's a ton of fun. You should ask for her every time. She's good.
0: Yeah?
2: She's really good.
0: She'll sneak behind back.
2: I'll tell you what, she's not big as a minute, but she's got the sharpest elbows of any human being I've ever seen. She can clear it out.
1: I love being a female security guard. Yeah, that's great.
0: That is great. All right, guys, let's get it going here. Yesterday, my day, honestly, it was just not much to report, really. You know, from here, went to work, did my thing, came home. We had some dinner. One daughter went out with her boyfriend. Now, you know, this is the whole thing. We really got to get used to this now, because I'm just not getting used to it. I got one boy coming over. He's hanging out. And then I got one girl leaving to go see another boyfriend over there. You know, these boyfriends, it came on so fast in my house. Like, one day, two girls were single, and they were just being little girls growing up, and all of a sudden now they both got boyfriends, and now their lives are like this all over the place.
2: Well, hurry up, get the hot foot on and get those gals married and out of your house so you don't have to do the math, T. It's a challenge for you.
0: It's definitely different having boys in the house, you know, and they've got stories that they want to share and whatever, and you know,
3: they're less.
0: Yeah, they're good guys. They are. They eat a lot. They eat a lot more than women do. That's for sure.
3: Oh, absolutely.
1: Yeah. Oh my gosh.
0: You always gotta have
2: snacks.
0: You
2: know why, don't you? Their mothers send them over to your house, and they're like, "Don't come home hungry. Eat all of Greg T's food."
3: Between Marianne and I, we have 6 boys.
0: Oh wow.
3: And when they're here, you can't keep enough food in the house.
0: Right?
1: Crazy. It really is. Yeah, I
3: crazy.
1: Just have Grayson, who's 10, and like all day, I'm like, dude, how are you still eating?
3: All they do.
1: He ate a meal. He'll eat a meal, and 10 minutes later, I'm like, Mom, I'm really hungry. I'm like, are you serious?
2: Hollow leg.
0: Yesterday, we were just cleaning up dinner, and my wife was putting everything away. And so one of the boys came over to take my daughter out, and my wife says, you know, just being nice. You know, do you want anything? You know, like, I'm just thinking he would say no, whatever. He's like, yeah, if you got a little extra, I'll take it. He sat down.
3: Yeah.
0: And we gave him a bowl and some pasta and meatball, and he was...
3: Have at it.
0: Yeah, he did.
1: So funny.
0: And Trish, my wife, was going, Greg, we got to do some more food shopping around here. And yeah, so these boys, man, they just gobble.
2: You
0: gotta
2: wait
0: food.
2: For the sale when macaroni goes on for $1 a box.
1: Seriously.
2: And then you just buy like 35 boxes of elbow pasta.
0: Yeah. Oh,
3: so
0: my
3: T,
0: God.
3: Have you done? Come here, son. Let me talk to you. Have you done that yet?
0: No. I haven't. Not
3: get
0: yet.
3: Over
0: I,
3: have,
0: I should.
3: Boy,
0: I haven't done it yet.
3: Get over here.
0: No. Well, it's been fun. It is. It's fun, interesting. But I was not prepared for all of a sudden both girls dating boys right now. I just wasn't prepared. It happened so fast. But all right, guys, let's get going. It is a little bit late here. 22 minutes after 6. Woo-woo! We got to go. Joe Nolan, let's do some traffic here.
3: Well, we have a potential big deal here as you begin to travel eastbound on Route 440 just before the outer bridge. There is an accident. Now, it's in the process of being cleared, but I'm just looking at the cameras on 440, and it is virtually stopped dead heading over to the Outer Bridge. Now, what that means is that you're going to start to get delays coming off of the parkway at 127 and potentially even over the Driscoll Bridge. So, again, we're going to keep an eye, very close eye on this one. This could be a major difficulty for us as the morning progresses. But like I said, that traffic is stopped dead on the eastbound side of
0: the road. You know, Joe, I was thinking the same thing. At this hour, if it's like that, it's only going to get worse.
3: Yep, and we're also looking at a pretty good day rest of the way around, really not too much. Jersey Transit, something else too today, and we'll get to this a little bit later in the broadcast. But again, the North Jersey coastline today and tomorrow between 9 and 3, and Sunday between 7:30 and 6:30. They've got that track work again between Mattawan and Red Bank, so there'll be 20-minute delays in both directions. And then also between Long Branch and Bayhead, they're going to hold those trains, so those trains will probably be 20 minutes late as well. I'm Joe Nolan with Traffic, 107.1 The Boss.
0: As usual, appreciate you, Joe.
3: Yep, no worries.
0: Nor'easter Nick, you are up.
4: If you're looking for full-on sunshine, you're not going to get your wish today, unfortunately. It will be a little on the unsettled side as clouds continue to filter in from the north and the northwest. Tomorrow and Saturday are both really nice days. Most of Sunday is good, but the shower and thunderstorm chance comes back in the afternoon. In the Norcast with the Center, I'm Nor'easter Nick.
0: All right, guys, 7:10. It is game time. Rochelle, what are we doing today?
1: It's Thursday, so we're playing a super match.
0: Nice. We got more chances for you to get your hands on those tickets to go see Guns N' Roses. They're going to be at MetLife Stadium in East Rutherford. You're going to want to be there August the 12th. You and 85,000 screaming fans.
1: Yes.
0: It is going to be a wild show, and that's where you want to be. So we'll do it at 7:10. So go ahead, run along, go grab your coffee, your newspaper, go get your car filled up with gas. Let's start the day.
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0: Right now.
2: Good morning. It's 6:31. I'm Valerie Seagraves. Governor Mikey Sherrill on News 12 touching on several topics. One, the cancer cluster in Keyport.
3: We know the private test came through, but we want to make sure that we have a test from the Department of Environmental Protection. And we also

0: also have people that have been going throughout the community holding public hearings on what's going on.
1: The DEP currently sampling surface water stations for the next update due in September. FYI, NJ.com says families in Florence Township, Burlington County, New Jersey, have been drinking contaminated water full of PFOAs for years. The town's water system still in violation after an official notice nearly 4 years ago. It took half a century, but Keensburg has a supermarket again and is no longer a food desert. How could it be that it was like that for so long? A question that residents are asking. APP.com writes this, under the state's definition, a food desert is an area where a significant share of residents in urban areas live more than 1 mile away, or in rural areas, more than 10 miles from a full-service supermarket. Other obstacles, such as poor public transit, also factor in. The store, Market Fresh, is in the former Keensburg Pharmacy. Safeway, Keensburg's last grocery store in town, closed in the 1970s. Detectives in Lakewood bust a burglary ring and recover nearly $450,000 stolen from a local business. You can check the Lakewood scoop on this one. The suspect, 48-year-old William Ordinana Arouse, a former employee at the store, was arrested the next day and charged. The owner told police that about $100,000 was stolen. A forensic audit showed the business lost $300,000. And a paddle out is planned for a Toms River man who died from a medical event while out on the water on his surfboard. 56-year-old Kevin Kennedy was surfing Ortley Beach at the Vision Beach section with his son, who along with lifeguards tried to save him. First responders got his pulse back. Their quick actions getting him to the hospital allowed his wife a few final hours with him before he passed. In our next report at 7, more daring water rescues from more deadly flooding. Two children lost in the Passaic River. The body of one is found. The search continues for the other. We'll tell you about that. I'm Valerie Seagraves on 107.1 The Boss.
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3: Jersey traffic and weather
2: together.
4: Well, we have a major incident as you travel getting to the Outer Bridge crossing. There's an accident involving an overturned vehicle now we're hearing as you travel eastbound on 440 getting up and on to the Outer Bridge crossing. Now, looking at the traffic back at Route 35 at that camera, it is jammed up bumper to bumper to bumper, barely moving as you travel eastbound on 440. We're also going northbound, I guess, on 440. And then you're also going to be looking at not a bad day, at least not yet, getting off at 127. But I got to tell you, there's going to be delays there. There's no question in my mind as this starts to back up towards the Garden State Parkway. Once it gets there, we're going to have some problems on the parkway. Right now, we're not bad, but don't go east on 440 because you're going to be stopped dead. Go up to the Gothels Bridge. I'm Joe Nolan with Traffic 107.1 The Boss.
5: Happy Thursday, everybody. We've got more clouds than sun on the way for this afternoon. We're mostly dry, but chance of a shower or thunderstorm passing by can't be ruled out. We'll get into the lower 80s this afternoon, mid and upper 80s tomorrow and Saturday. Bright, dry, less cloud cover. 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
6: All right, it's your Boss Sports wrap-up. It's me, Greg T. Let's get into it. Your Yankees, they broke out to an early lead, and you thought they were going to win, but they could not hold it. Ended up losing an extra innings in the 12th inning. White Sox win 6-5. Your Mets, they split their day-night doubleheader with the Braves yesterday. Game 1, Mets win 3-2. Game 2, Atlanta squeezes by 1-0. And your Phillies, they are still struggling just a little bit there as they dropped another one to the Marlins 8-6. And that brings us to your Boss Sports lineup for tonight. It's your New York Liberty. They're in Vegas. They're going to take on the Aces. They'll tip off at 10 o'clock. And then it's back to baseball. Yankees, White Sox closing out a four-game set in Chicago today. They got an afternoon game, 2:10. Mets, now they're going to get the Marlins at Citi Field. First pitch, 7:10. And your Phillies, they're off as they start a three-game set tomorrow on the road in Baltimore. And that does it. That is your Boss Sports wrap-up. Rochelle and I are back right after this.
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0: Thursday. We're both I'm rubbing off on you there, Rochelle. Now you're singing along.
1: I know. I don't even know why. I've only had a little bit of coffee today and I'm still like singing a little bit. That's not me.
0: I think it's because of yesterday. I think we came off the heels of yesterday. Yesterday's show, guys, if you missed the 8 o'clock hour, like this is the thing. This is why I wish we could be streaming our show.
1: Uh-huh.
0: Like, I mean, I know we stream it on the app, but I wish you can go back and listen to it. That's really what I want.
1: Well, yeah, I mean, we technically could. It's just a lot of work.
0: Because the audience missed out on an amazing show yesterday. The 8 a.m. hour. It was so good. We had DJ Charlie. No, MC Charlie.
1: MC. MC yep. Charlie. I kept calling him DJ. I don't know if that's right. Because like that, like just our yeah. radio minds, like DJ. We're like DJ.
0: Yeah, yeah, yeah.
1: I did the same thing though. He's like, it's MC. I'm like, oh.
0: Okay. MC Charlie, right? And he's gotten so popular all over social media. But man, was he so much fun and filled
1: so much
0: with
1: energy,
0: right?
1: So much energy.
0: God.
1: Yeah. And like in like infectious fun energy, not necessarily yeah. obnoxious energy. You know
0: right.
1: what I mean? Because there is a difference. He and was a lot of fun.
0: It was good to dive in and see, you know, what it's like being an influencer, what it's like in that world right now. You know, how much money does he make, you know, on TikTok or Instagram
1: yeah.
0: or Facebook? I really was intrigued by what goes on in this world of being an influencer right now. So.
1: Yeah, I think a lot of people are interested. Yeah. in that kind of thing because you see all these people and you're like
0: right.
1: you know is this really what they do for a living
0: yeah.
1: like you can make money doing something like this
0: yeah.
1: and you really can so.
0: I know another influencer I'm trying to book her on the show her name is, she goes by Barada Babe I had her on my podcast a long time ago she's actually a teacher kindergarten teacher so she does that and then after school she jumps into this Barada Babe you know motif that she is and just goes out there and does the, or they should say the character the Barada Babe character and then heads on out to all these food places and whatnot but I'm trying to get her on the show as well so we'll see but it was a lot of fun yesterday MC Charlie just he's so good
1: super fun
0: and really and please can somebody get me I need Jersey Joe's phone number all right we want Jersey Joe to come in here and start dancing all over the friggin' studio
1: as long as I don't have to get up and dance that's fine
0: we were talking to MC Charlie about it because he yeah. actually met the guy because they travel in the same world of being an influencer and he
1: right
0: says,
1: they're in a group chat
0: yeah he said he's great people, good people, blah, blah, blah. But yeah, he left here without giving us his phone number. And now I can't get in touch with
1: well,
0: Jersey
1: Joe. Well,
0: he
1: said he would contact him for us or tell him to like answer your
0: yeah.
1: message.
0: I see the Jersey Joe guy. He's in Vegas. He's dancing up and down the strip. He's outside of MGM yesterday. I mean, these guys, man, they are blowing up.
1: It's crazy. I feel like the Naked Cowboy is really pissed that all these influencers got this so easily because that guy's been out. I saw him yesterday.
0: You know, that guy's
1: been standing out there naked for like 30 years, you know, doing his thing. And he is famous for it. But like it took him a long time to get famous for it. And these people just dance and they, you know.
0: You know, Rochelle, that's a good point. Because before all of this on social media, before all these Instagram influencers.
1: Yeah.
0: Yeah, they're right. The Naked Cowboy, he was basically doing that. He was the guy.
1: Yeah, he was the guy. Can you imagine how much more money he would have and
0: right.
1: how fast that would have come to him if he had TikTok or Instagram when he started?
0: The poor guy.
1: I mean, I'm telling you, I saw him yesterday. He looks the same as he did 20 years ago.
0: Wow.
1: I don't know how he does it. But
0: he really missed out, right?
1: He missed out.
0: What social media would have done for him.
1: I mean, he's on there now, but it's, you know.
0: It's not the same. And he was the only one. He was the only game in town at one point. Wow.
1: Yeah.
0: Wow. I can't believe he brought him up. That's a great.

0: I can't believe you brought him up. That's a great, great. That is. That's terrific. All right. All right, guys. It's your community bulletin board. Let's jump into it. Anything that's going on in and around your town, we want to know about it. Let's help. We want to help you promote it.
1: All right, Rochelle. The community bulletin board is brought to you by Monmouth Park Racetrack. Monmouth Park's summer season rolls on with the Latin Fest tacos and tequila on Sunday. This Sunday, August 2nd, enjoy authentic Latin food from a dozen vendors, plus margaritas, live music, and so much more. And I'm going to just tell you right now, just go to 1071theboss.com and go under events and see where the Boss Roadies are going to be, where Springsteen on Sunday is going to be, because the next 2 weeks are just jam-packed and they're out like every other day. So I'm not even going to go through them because you're going to forget it.
0: Right.
1: But go there and check them all out, and hopefully we'll see you at one of the events.
0: I remember yesterday you were going on and on. And
1: well, because like, oh, I was thinking there was only one or two, and then I'm scrolling. I'm like, oh my gosh, it's like every other day.
0: We are really busy closing out the summer for sure.
1: Nuts. Crazy.
0: All right, it's the 2026 Seagirt 5K, and it's happening this coming Saturday. It starts at 8:30 a.m., and it runs all the way till, it starts at 8:30 a.m. There's no telling when it ends. 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
1: Woo!
0: That's great. 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
1: Oh, that's nice.
0: Yeah, that is very nice. Mm-hmm. So if you want more information, go to Seagirt5K.com and you want to sign up and get more details. 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
1: All right, and then this Sunday is the Tom's River Toy and Comic Show. I actually think I might take Grayson up to this because I took Lola into the city, so I got to do something for Grayson too.
0: Yeah.
1: And he was always looking for Pokemon cards and these Nidos and squishies and whatever the hell they are. I don't know. So we might head up there this Sunday. It's going on from 8 a.m. to 3 p.m. at the American Legion Post 129 in Tom's River. You can shop cards, sports cards, comic books, vintage toys, and so much more. It's Tom's River Toys and Comic Show on Facebook for all the info.
0: I love it. All right, let's talk about Teacher Week, and this is at the beach, going on today and tomorrow at Jenkinson's Boardwalk. Teacher's Week.
1: Woo!
0: You get a free beach pass. Oh, that's great.
1: Yes.
0: You know what? The prices of getting on the beach, they're getting expensive now.
1: I will tell you, I went to Jenks the other day. It's for an adult. It's $16 to go on the beach if you don't have, like, an annual pass. So it's $16, and, like, 2 and under are free, but, like, under 12 or still 14. I mean, it's expensive.
0: I am
1: surprised. You got a family of 5. It's nuts.
0: You're not kidding. I'm very surprised. All right, but anyway, here we go. So again, Teachers Week at the beach. It's going on today and tomorrow at Jenkinson's Boardwalk. You get that free beach pass and your choice of miniature golf or aquarium passes.
1: Oh, that's so nice.
0: Oh, that's a really good choice, actually. It's for you and a guest, so it's a +2 and +1.
1: Mm-hmm.
0: Plus, you enjoy fun prizes, giveaways throughout the event. It's open to active and retired educational employees
1: The
0: New Jersey and Pennsylvania area. I like that. For more details, go to Teachers Insurance Plan on Facebook. 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All right, Rochelle, tell them, how do they get their information to you? We can talk about them in the next community bulletin board.
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0: There you go, guys. All right, we've got to check traffic now. Joe Nolan is really talking about a really tough spot. If you missed a couple of his reports earlier, you're not going to want to miss this one. There is something big going on. He's going to tell you all about it.
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4: Well, the accident on 440 eastbound getting up and on to the Outer Bridge crossing, apparently there's an overturned vehicle involved in it as well. So as you look at the cameras with the traffic approaching it, it is virtually stopped dead. So do not head to the Outer Bridge. However, having said that, as you head northbound on the parkway getting off at 127, still so far so good. The delay isn't all the way back yet, but don't go that way. It's going to be a mess. Now, if you head further north on the turnpike, be advised that you are going to run into a little bit of an issue. This is on the inner roadway. You got a couple of miles of heavy traffic getting up to about interchange 12, where there is an accident at that point. And then on the Garden State Parkway northbound at 136, an accident there. The two right lanes are out. So as you head northbound this morning, once you get north of the Raritan River, there's all kinds of problems. And then we're also looking at a delay northbound on Route 1 just before you get to Route 18. Another crash in the right lane in Jersey Transit on or close. I'm Joe Nolan with Traffic 107.1 The Boss.
5: If you're looking for full-on sunshine, you're not going to get your wish today, unfortunately. It will be a little on the unsettled side as clouds continue to filter in from the north and the northwest. Tomorrow and Saturday,

0: They are both really nice days. Most of Sunday is good, but the shower and thunderstorm chance comes back in the afternoon. In the Norcast with the Center, I'm Nori Sterdani.
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0: 1071. It's 99.7 down in South Jersey. Thank you very much for turning us on there at 99.7. All the way down to Cape May, all the way to Atlantic City, Ocean City, wherever you want to go. We're covering all of New Jersey into Staten Island. Oh, yes. It's Greg T in the Morning with Rochelle. And we're just about ahead of, we're about to go into the news here at Valley Seagraves in just a second. Rochelle, something new is about to open up in our area.
1: Oh, yeah?
0: Yeah, it's in, the first one's going to open up in Manalapan. It's an indoor fun, they're calling it like an action park, but inside. They have all these slides and things to climb on. I don't know where it's going to, they say it's the Manalapan. It's going to be on Woodward Road, 150 Woodward Road. It's expected.
1: Are you talking about Slick City?
0: Is that what it's called?
1: Is it called Slick City?
0: No, wait, hold on. Is it called sliding into New Jersey? Yes, it is. Yeah.
1: Slick City. Yes. Yeah.
0: You know it?
1: Yeah. So Grayson actually, he found it on his TikTok page, I guess, because they had it. Obsessed with this place. There is actually one of these in Michigan already, and we've
0: You're kidding me.
1: It's insanely fun for the kids. Yeah. It looks really, really cool. Yeah,
0: it does.
1: There's like this slide that launches you. Like you go on there and it launches you in the air and then you fly into like one of those beanbag things.
0: Yeah.
1: I mean, when we went there, he had so much fun. It was crazy. I'm really, really excited they're bringing this here.
0: Well, I'm giving them a follow right now. I'm not even kidding. I found it on my Instagram. I can't believe it. And I'm looking at them like, where in Manalapan is this thing open? It's crazy. So they're opening up one in Manalapan. And then the next one will be opened up in Plainfield, New Jersey. There's no date for that one. But again, they're not even paying for this. They should be come on over here for a sponsor. We need you, Slick City.
1: Yeah, seriously, Grayson showed me this because he was like, Mom, there's a Slick City here. We have to go. And so I saw it and I was like, oh, well, it's not open yet, bud, so we can't go. But we did go to the one in Michigan and I think it's probably going to be very similar, if not the same, because it is like a chain place.
0: Yeah.
1: And they do like the jump places, the trampoline places you go, you get the special socks.
0: Right.
1: But then they have like the mats that you lay on and you go on. There's all these slides. They have one that's like a wave and you go up and down the wave. And then they have a launch one that launches you all the way down. And then there's like a, you know, if you have the younger kids, there's like a little jungle gym.
0: Right.
1: And there was like a basketball hoop there. I mean, it looks
0: look at you.
1: So I'm telling you, Grayson was on it. He showed me this a couple days ago.
0: Well, I'll tell you who needs to get on it.

0: Grayson was on it. He showed me this a couple days ago.
1: Well, I'll tell you who needs to get on it is our sales team over there. Let's go. Slick City, they're calling it the world's first indoor slide park.
0: Yeah.
1: Oh, cool. Seriously, Slick City, or if you're a marketing director for Slick City, please call Greg T. and Rochelle. We love you. We want you on as a sponsor on The Boss.

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1: First, fast, accurate, local.
0: Right now.
1: Good morning. It's 7 o'clock. I'm Valerie Seagraves. Describing the nine-night residency at the Garden as imperfectly perfect, Jon Bon Jovi expressed gratitude as the band prepares for its next set of shows in Scotland.
2: Before the show tonight, I said to the crew and to the band, only the 20,000 people here every night are my personal invited guests because they were coming here to give love and to support us. And, here's a little something I know you know. It's called I'll Be There For You.
1: His social media post Tuesday after the weekend wrap, his fans say all in all, our Jersey boy has still got the goods. The Bon Jovi pop-up at 2 Penn Plaza with lines of people waiting to get in each night. Detectives in Lakewood bust a burglary ring and recover nearly $450,000 stolen from a local business. Check the Lakewood scoop on this. The burglary and theft case started Sunday. The suspect, 48-year-old William Ordinana Arouse, was arrested the next day and charged. He once worked at the Ocean Avenue business, the owner telling police that about $100,000 was stolen, a forensic audit proving the business actually lost $300,000. Under the threat of prosecution, Dr. Anthony Fauci invokes the Fifth Amendment more than 100 times during the congressional hearing Wednesday over COVID-19. All of this sparked by the release of Fauci's personal diaries, where at that time he wrote he was the most famous and talked about person in the country, Republican senators hammering away at him all day.
3: You were supposed to be the nation's doctor and you're playing one on TV, but this is what you were doing with your time. Isn't that true?
4: On the advice of counsel, I respectfully decline to answer based upon my rights under the Fifth Amendment to the Constitution.
1: On C-SPAN, you heard a senator drop the F-bomb. Rand Paul threw Fauci's attorney out of the room. ABC News reports Republican

0: And senators could bring contempt of Congress charges against Fauci next week. And a paddle out is planned for a Toms River man who died from a medical event while out on the water on his surfboard. 56-year-old Kevin Kennedy was surfing Ortley Beach at the Vision Beach section with his son, who, along with lifeguards, tried to save him. First responders got his pulse back, and their quick actions getting him to the hospital allowed his wife a final few hours with him before he passed. In our next report at 7:30, Keensburg's been a food desert since the 1970s, but not any longer. Residents ask, why did it take so long? We'll tell you about that. I'm Valerie Seagraves on 107.1 The Boss.
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1: together.
3: All right, well, here we go out onto the eastbound and northbound side of 440. It is jammed, bumper to bumper, literally not moving as you begin to travel on the Staten Island bound 440. And again, this is because of this accident with an overturned vehicle. It is still in the process of being cleared up and out of the way, and it is quite the mess. Now, if you're heading northbound on the parkway, it is just about back there, but right now there is no delay getting off at 127. So we're in good shape as you begin to travel northbound on the parkway, shockingly enough. And then also, you got a problem further north. Now, this is right around the area of 136, an accident. Two right lanes are out. And then a lot of slow traffic northbound on the turnpike, a couple of miles of slow traffic coming in there, interchange 12. Again, that right lane going to be out of service. And again, that with ongoing issues and mass transit's good. I'm Joe Nolan with Traffic, 107.1 The Boss.
4: Happy Thursday, everybody. I wish I had better news for you, but it's not going to be the greatest day. We have sun and some clouds mixing together. Clouds are probably going to win out a little more often than not through the afternoon as that upper-level feature still stays by us. Chance of an outside shower thunderstorm exists tomorrow. Saturday, we're completely dry. This forecast is brought to you by our friend Steel Pier, Atlantic City's number one family destination.
5: All right, Nick, thank you very much. It's your Boss Sports wrap-up from last night. I'm Greg T. Let's get into it. Yankees, they broke out to an early lead. They could not hold it, and they lost in the 12th. White Sox win 6-5. Mets, they split their doubleheader yesterday with the Braves. Game 1, Mets win 3-2. Game 2, Atlanta takes it, squeezes by to win 1-0. The Phillies still continue to struggle a bit as they dropped another one to the Marlins 8-6. And that brings us to your Boss Sports lineup for tonight. It's your New York Liberty. They're in Vegas taking on the Aces. They'll tip off at 10 o'clock. And then it's back to baseball. Yankees, White Sox in Chicago. They're going to close out their four-game set at 2:10. Mets and the Marlins at Citi Field at 7:10. And your Phillies, they are off. They're going to kick off a three-game set tomorrow on the road in Baltimore. And that does it. That is your Boss Sports wrap-up. Rochelle and I are back right after this.
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0: Friday night, and we're hanging out at the Breakfast Club in Old Bridge, New Jersey. We got a bachelorette party in the house. Oh, it's okay. Sorry. All right, let me come back. Let me come back to Earth. I'm sorry. Okay.
1: Are you back?
0: I'm back.
1: Okay,
0: I'm back.
1: Good.
0: Okay. I'm sorry, Valerie Seagraves. I'm sorry, Rochelle.
2: No apologies.
0: Every time I hear that song, I just think of myself as an MC at the Breakfast Club in Old Bridge, New Jersey on 516. Oh, my God. Which now, by the way, it's Mezcal. You know, that's the big restaurant there, Mezcal.
2: Oh, that's what that is?
0: Yeah, so where Mezcal is now, that actually used to be the Breakfast Club back in the day right there. Yeah. That was a big club for, I mean, bachelorette parties, bachelor parties. It was like the place to go. Friday and Saturday nights, it was awesome. The Breakfast Club, absolutely. So, so I used to be the MC there. And whenever those songs, I mean, whenever I hear like a Whitney Houston song.
1: What'd you used to dress like when you did that job?
0: I was just cool, man.
1: What'd you smell like?
0: I had a lot.
1: Noir.
0: I will say, my wife was, she didn't care what I did, you know, because I was at a, you know, bring home the bacon, got to go out and work, you know, do what I do.
1: Oh, you were married when you were doing this?
0: But my wife, the only rule she had was when you come home, because I was get home 2 o'clock, 3 o'clock.
1: Wash the glitter off?
0: Exactly. Oh, my God. I cannot go right into bed smelling with perfume on me, you know. Oh, my God. Oh, please, please, please.
1: Gee.
0: Yeah, that's it. But I miss the Breakfast Club.
1: Ah, the good old days.
0: Valerie, you're so right. You really are. All right, the 107.1 Boss Time Check. 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Valerie Seagraves, what time is it?
1: It is game time.
0: Yes! Rochelle, what time is it?
1: It's game time.
0: Ladies and gentlemen, are you ready to get to the phones? Dial us up right now. 732-774-4444. We've got Guns N' Roses tickets for you. Who would like to play? We're playing Match Game. We're looking for you right now at 732-774-4444. Valerie Seagraves, lovely and talented in our showcase showroom. Tell them what they're about to win as if we had it.
1: Well, Don Pardo, our as if prize today is a get out of jail free card for Anthony Fauci. For goodness sake, he took the fifth so many times in the COVID-19 hearings yesterday. He's going to get hit with congressional contempt.
3: That's great, Val.
0: That's a top 10 right there. That is a top 10. Wow. Back to you, Grunty, in studio.
3: Phenomenal.
0: Wow, that was great. All right, Rochelle, now it's up to you. Where do you want to go? Which phone line? I got 20 phone lines, and today I'm so excited because I can honestly tell you all 20 phone lines are ringing.

0: right now as we speak?
1: 15.
0: Line 15, you got it. From Rochelle's mouth to the phone, we are going to line 15. Hello, good morning, and who is this?
2: This is Jim from Lenoka Harbor.
0: Jim from Lenoka Harbor. Wow. I'm writing it down so I don't mess up your name, Lenoka Harbor.
1: It's only a single syllable.
0: I know. I just, you know, my mind's all over the place. Look at me.
1: Okay. J-I-M. Look at you. You wrote G-Y-M. Like, not see, that Jim. Yeah, it's the other Jim.
0: What a mess.
2: Oh, come on. Get with the program.
0: I know. God. All right, Jim, we are playing Supermatch. Do you know how to play Supermatch?
2: Why don't you tell me real quick?
0: Okay, Jim, you got it. You got it. So what happens is this. Rochelle is going to, you know, yell out a word, okay? And then there's a blank next to that word. I'm going to fill it in. Valerie Seagraves is here to kind of help you out. She's going to try to think, what am I thinking of? And then you have to match me, though, Jim. So you can either take Valerie's advice or you can go on, you know, if you think like you're connected with me here, you can go off on your own. You ready?
2: I'm ready. Let's go.
0: All right. You must get 3 out of 5 right in order to get those Guns N' Roses tickets. If you don't get 3 out of 5 right, I got to let you go. And then I got to go back to the phone bank and reshuffle them all up and look for caller 10. All right?
2: I guess so. If you have to do it.
0: I know. I hate doing that. But here we go. All right. Rochelle, give me the first word.
1: Your first one is American blank. American blank.
0: American blank. American blank. American, American, American blank. Okay, hold on, write it down. Okay, got it. American blank. Valerie Seagraves, American?
1: Flag. I think you said flag.
2: You know what, I'll go with her.
0: Jim, you going with flag?
2: Yeah, let's go.
0: Jim! I failed you. It's not Valerie. It's me. I don't know why I didn't write American.
1: What did you write? What other answer
2: are you
1: is there?
2: American?
0: I know. What? You're not even kidding.
1: T, what the hell did you do?
0: I wrote
3: Were
0: down.
3: Were you thinking Stifler?
0: I was American Pie.
3: Yeah, that's the first thing I thought of too.
0: Yeah, I wrote down American Pie. I can't believe I did that. I was
1: both of you, Beavis and Butthead over there. Come on, don't be so freaking immature.
0: You're right,
1: sorry, Jim.
3: American woman.
2: All right, that's okay. American band.
1: No brain trust in this room for sure.
0: I did not mean that. I did not. Wow. All right, Jim.
1: So what'd you write it for?
0: I don't know. I don't know what I was thinking.
3: I mean, nothing more American than American Pie.
0: I know,
3: though.
0: But,
3: like,
0: well, no, but American flag. I should have said American flag. I should have said that. Oh, all right, here we go. Let's give me another one there, Rochelle. We're playing Supermatch.
3: All right, the next one is double blank.
0: Double.
3: Double.
0: Double blank.
3: Blank.
0: All right, double. Okay, got it. This one I got. Double, okay.
3: Double blank.
0: Okay. Okay, got it. Valerie Seagraves, what do you think I said? Double blank.
1: Double down.
2: I'm going with that. Double down on everything.
0: Oh, my God. Jim, you think I said double down, don't you?
2: You should have said it because that's a good one.
1: It is a good answer, isn't it, Jim?
0: Jim.
1: I'm trying for you, brother.
0: I did not say
1: it. Oh, my God.
0: I wrote down double play.
1: T, did you eat a big bowl of stupid for breakfast this morning?
0: Why are we not matching, guys? Double play. I said double play.
3: Double play.
0: Like in baseball, double play.
3: Oh, I was thinking double cheeseburger.
0: Double cheeseburger? Wow, this is really
3: so painful.
0: Something.
3: I guess I'm
2: oh, well.
3: Today.
0: All right, Jim, we're in big trouble here, okay? Let me
3: That's
0: explain
3: all right, you got time.
0: Happening.
3: You got time. We can do this.
0: You
3: got
0: to get 3 out of 5 right. Unfortunately, you've already gotten 2 wrong, which means you need to get all 3 right now in order to win. If you don't win, I have to unfortunately go back to the phone bank to give away these Guns N' Roses tickets. Unreal.
2: Can we start again?
3: You can do this. You got 3 more. You can match all 3. Alrighty. We can do this.
0: All right, here we go, Jim. All right, now let's put our heads together. Go, Rochelle. Give it to me.
3: Taylor blank.
0: Easy.
3: Taylor blank.
0: Taylor. Got it. Okay, got it.
1: Easy for most of us.
0: Absolutely.
1: For T, I'm not so sure.
0: What do you think I said, Valerie? Taylor what?
1: Well, the right answer would be Taylor Ham, but you probably said Taylor Swift.
0: Oh, let's see. All right, Jim,
2: I'm gonna
0: did
2: go
0: I say
2: with Taylor Swift?
0: Show me Taylor Swift! That's what I thought of. How could I not? Taylor Swift.
3: There you go.
0: Taylor Ham. I did. You know what? That was a second one. I could have gotten Taylor Ham. I did Taylor Swift.
3: Yep.
0: Taylor Swift.
3: That's all right. That's good.
0: Right.
3: That's good. That means we've got a match.
0: Right.
3: Here.
0: It's right. Now he's got a chance. So you're on the board, Jim. You are now on the board officially. You need to get 2 more right in a row. 1 more wrong. I got to go back to the phone bank. Here we go. Oh, jeez. Sorry. I hit the wrong button. I apologize. Oh, here we go. All right. Go ahead, Rochelle. Hit it.
3: Blank chair.

0: blank chair.
1: Blank chair.
0: Blank chair. Okay. Oh, that's easy. The blank chair. Okay, gotcha. Okay. All right, Jim, I got it. Blank chair. Valerie Seegers, what do you think I said? Blank chair.
2: Well, the right answer would be high chair, but I think you said electric chair.
0: Let's see. Jim, did I say electric chair or did I say high chair? What do you think I said?
3: I think you said electric chair.
0: Jim, electric chair is right.
4: Jim. We're getting there.
0: There you
1: Jim,
0: go.
1: Oh, you can do this. You can do this. All right. No, one more.
0: Here we go. All right, Jim, you need to get this one right. Unfortunately, if you get it wrong, I have to let you go. Here we go. For the win, can you tell me what I said for this one? Go, Rochelle.
1: Chicken blank.
0: Chicken blank.
1: Chicken blank.
0: Okay, hold on. Chicken blank. Chicken blank. Chicken. Chicken, chicken, chicken. Chicken. Okay, chicken. Oh, I got it. Okay. Hold on. Okay, chicken blank. Got it. All right, Valerie Seegraves, what do you think I said? Chicken
3: Come on,
0: blank?
2: Well, the right answer would be chicken soup, but I think you said chicken dance.
0: Ooh.
1: That does sound like tea.
0: Chicken soup or chicken... Wow.
1: There's a lot of possibilities.
0: There is
1: chicken,
0: a lot of possibilities with chicken. There is. It's right. All right. Here we go, Jim. Rochelle said chicken. What did I say, Jim? It's up to you. What did I say? Did I say dance or soup?
3: Because you're a DJ, you said chicken dance.
0: Jim, show me chicken dance! You got it right!
3: You're kidding me.
0: Yes, you
3: are kidding me.
0: Jim, you got it.
2: Did it.
0: Yes,
2: Jim.
0: Everybody.

0: Hey, that's outstanding.
1: Look at that, Jim. You woke up, you brushed your teeth, took a shower, and now you've won Guns N' Roses tickets. I bet you didn't think that was going to happen today.
0: Not at all.
2: Hey, Jim, will you do me a favor?
0: Yeah.
2: Will you video yourself doing the chicken dance at the concert? Send it to us, please.
0: You guys.
2: Yes, oh my God, please. We'll so post it. That's nice. Awesome.
1: That's right.
2: Who's better than you? No one else I know today.
1: All right, Joe, see where I messed it up already. Jim, thank you very much for playing Supermatch, and enjoy yourself at the concert, all right?
0: Hey, thanks a lot, guys. You guys are the best.
2: Oh, you're the best. Wow. Thank you so much for listening.
1: All right, now, Jim, just got to tell me one more thing, Jim. What radio station is hooking you up?
0: Oh, it's 107.1 The Boss, of course.
1: And you know it, Jim. Hold on, we're going to take your information in just a second. There you go, guys. Phone lines are always open to you. You can play Game Time with us every single morning at the same exact time. Dead Guy in the Envelope. Top that. Which came first? Supermatch? Or Real or Fake? Or The Battle? You never know what we're playing on Fridays.

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1: together.
3: Oh, yeah, good news all around. First of all, looks like that accident out onto 440 has been cleared. Things are starting to move much, much better getting eastbound. Still, bumper to bumper to bumper traffic, but at least it's moving on 440 getting up and onto the outer bridge. Now, we had an accident on the Jersey Turnpike northbound on the inner roadway right around 12. They've got that off to the side of the roadway, so that is good news. And then the one on the parkway also gone, but still delays getting between 135 and 137. Now, if you're heading out on the Turnpike as well on the southbound inner roadway at 7A, there's an accident again, the right lane out of service, and Jersey Transit's good. I'm Joe Nolan with Traffic, 107.1 The Boss.
4: Temperatures today are going to be topping out somewhere in the lower 80s. We got clouds and some sun mixing together. As we push into tonight, we'll drop into the lower 70s. Tomorrow and Saturday look really nice. Tons of sunshine around. Manageable levels of humidity. In the Norcast with the Center, I'm Dory Sternig.
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1: Right now.
2: Good morning. It's 7:31. I'm Valerie Seagraves. An Academy bus slams into an Ocean County home pre-dawn hours, leaving it in ruins this week. NJ.com has this. The house in Jackson was heavily damaged Wednesday just after 4:30 a.m. The police report stating no one inside the home on the 800 block of East Veterans Highway was injured. The bus driver suffered a minor injury and no passengers were on board. A paddle out is planned for a Toms River man who died from a medical event while out on the water on his surfboard. 56-year-old Kevin Kennedy was surfing Ortley Beach at the Vision Beach section with his son, who along with lifeguards tried to save him when it happened. First responders got his pulse back. Their quick actions, getting him to the hospital, allowed his wife a few final hours with him before he died. Governor Mikey Sherrill on News 12 touching on several topics. One, the cancer cluster in Keyport.
3: We know the private test came through, but we want to make sure that we have a test from the Department of Environmental Protection. And we also have people that have been going throughout the community holding public hearings on what's going on.
2: The landfill and former Arrow Marine dump long suspected of being toxic by those living in the small community. The state's finding shows no clear pathway to contamination. The DEP currently sampling surface water stations for the next update in September. And detectives in Lakewood bust a burglary ring and recover nearly $450,000 stolen from a local business. Check the Lakewood Scoop on this. The burglary and theft case started Sunday. The suspect, 48-year-old William Ordinana Arouse, was arrested the very next day and charged. He was a former employee at the Ocean Avenue business, the owner telling police that about $100,000 was stolen, a forensic audit proving the business lost $300,000. In our next report at 8, John Bon Jovi, in a moment of reflection, uses two words to describe his residency at the Garden. We'll tell you about that. I'm Valerie Seagraves on 107.1 The Boss.
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0: Jersey traffic and weather
1: together.
4: Well, much better as you begin to travel up and over the Outer Bridge Crossing now. We had some earlier significant delays there. They have now eased out just about completely. Still slow traffic, though, getting onto the bridge. But go ahead and use it. It's way better than it was before. And then northbound on the turnpike, getting up to 12, slow traffic, an accident off on the shoulder. Then slow again at 13, then again getting off at 13A. Now, if you're heading out onto the Garden State Parkway, again, much better than before. We had an earlier accident up at 136. That also has now been cleared up and out of the way. Now, Mass Transit-wise, we do have a little bit of a problem now. The 706 out of Jersey Avenue, which is due in the city at 810, they canceled that. Everybody else, though, on or close. I'm Joe Nolan with Traffic, 107.1 The Boss.
5: Happy Thursday, everybody. We've got more clouds than sun on the way for this afternoon. We're mostly dry, but chance of a shower or thunderstorm passing by can't be ruled out. We'll get into the lower 80s this afternoon. Mid and upper 80s tomorrow and Saturday, bright, dry, less cloud cover. 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
6: All right, it's your Boss Sports wrap-up. It's me, Greg T. Let's get into it. Your Yankees, they broke out to an early lead, and you thought they were going to win, but they could not hold it. Ended up losing an extra innings in the 12th inning. White Sox win 6-5. Your Mets, they split their day-night doubleheader with the Braves yesterday. Game 1, Mets win 3-2. Game 2, Atlanta squeezes by 1-0. And your Phillies, they're still struggling just a little bit there as they drop another one to the Marlins, 8-6. And that brings us to your Boss Sports lineup for tonight. It's your New York Liberty. They're in Vegas. They're going to take on the Aces. They'll tip off at 10 o'clock. And then it's back to baseball. Yankees, White Sox closing out a four-game set in Chicago today. They got an afternoon game, 2:10. Mets, now they're going to get the Marlins at Citi Field. First pitch, 7:10. And your Phillies, they're off as they start a three-game set tomorrow on the road in Baltimore. And that does it. That is your Boss Sports wrap-up. Rochelle and I are back right after this.
1: Greg T in the morning with Rochelle.
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0: 1071, the Boss 99.7 down in South Jersey, and everywhere you are on that free Boss app. And then please, really, just download the app. Take us with you everywhere you go. 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
1: Yeah, it's true.
0: I'm hiccuping and burping at the same time.
1: Why are you so gassy lately? You need some gas X or something.
0: I don't know what happened to me.
1: Do you need to start taking Pepsi AC or something at night? Ew, tea.
0: I know, I'm burping.
1: That's disgusting. What are you doing?
0: I think it's because I'm sitting and I'm crouched down.
1: Yeah,
0: and I'm just
1: it's a
0: pushing
1: weird
0: on
1: height.
0: My bladder.
1: It is.
0: Yeah, and we're on these like kitchen stools. They're so high up, and I don't know. And it's my I don't know. I'm not liking it that much.
1: I'm bring you some Pepsi AC or something.
0: I'm gonna need some. I'm a burpy guessing guy.
1: I've got Pepto in my bag. Do you need some Pepto?
0: Pepto.
1: Pink one. Nausea, heartburn, indigestion, upset stomach, diarrhea. I have it in my bag if you need it. Because you just never know.
0: All right, guys, here we go. It is 7:44 and the 107.1 Boss Time Check. 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Coming up at 8 o'clock, we always jump into the question of the day. Today's a good one. You're not going to want to miss that. That's top of the 8 o'clock hour. But right now, we go to Rochelle for our Fast Five.
1: 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Coming in at number 5, I saw this video because, of course, there's always a video.
0: Yep.
1: And it was crazy to me. So there's this girl. She's 13. She's on vacation with her parents in Turks and Caicos.
0: Oh, so nice.
1: So nice. Well, they're on this family vacation. And she gets bitten by a freaking barracuda.
0: A barracuda?
1: A barracuda.
0: What?
1: Are you serious?
0: A barracuda?
1: Yes.
0: Barracuda.
1: Yes. This sweet little girl.
0: What?
1: Yes.
2: What?
1: So her dream is to become a marine biologist. Her name is Claire.
0: Yeah.
1: Just listen to this.
3: I did the handstand, just felt like a lot of pressure. I just looked up from my hand and I just saw blood everywhere. It was just blood running through my whole arm. It was just like a horror movie.
0: Oh my God.
1: So her mom goes on to say she's okay and she's fine. And Claire still wants to be a marine biologist and deal with these fish and learn about all of this when she gets older, even after being bit by a freaking barracuda.
0: I can't get all the shivers.
1: My God. This is why I stick to pools.
0: Yeah, I hear you.
1: Like, that's insane.
0: Right. No, I agree. I don't need a barracuda.
1: No, I'm good.
0: No way. Mm-mm.
1: I like the song. I don't like the fish. All right, coming in at number 4, in a new survey, 49% of people say they'd rather inherit nothing than have to deal with all of their relatives' junk.
0: Really?
1: Yeah.
0: See, I'm the opposite.

0: I would like to inherit things.
1: I mean, if it's...
0: I would.
1: It depends. So, like, if it's cash,
0: yeah,
1: sure. Or if it's something sure. very sentimental, sure. But this survey is coming from a lot of people who have experience. 58% of Americans say they've already had to clear out their relative's home. Mm-hmm. And not only is that a lot of work to do, but, you know, it's tough to, like, have to grieve and go through all of sure. their stuff. And if you're having to go through someone's entire home, like right. if your parents pass away and it's, you know, they have their home, they left it, everything to you. Sometimes your parents have lived in their home for 50 years. So you're going through a home with 50 years worth of stuff.
0: Yeah, you're going to find a lot of things, that's for sure.
1: And so not only is that hard to get rid of because yep. you're talking about stuff that your parents held on to for 50 years, but then you also have to deal with actually doing it. And that's so much work. It's like moving, but for somebody else and 50 years worth of crap. Like, that's a lot of work.
0: See, when I think of just inheriting things, I just think about inheriting money. I don't think about inheriting.
1: But that's not, a lot of times, I won't say the majority of times, but a lot of times that's not what it is. You're inheriting, like, all, you know, their storage unit and all their garage and their whole entire home.
0: On that note, then I don't want it.
1: Right.
0: Yeah. If you're passing away, don't put me in the will.
1: Right. That's a lot of stuff you got to go through. You got to go through their underwears that they've had forever.
0: You made me rethink things. I definitely don't want that. No.
1: Nuts.
0: Keep it all to yourself.
1: Just keep it. It's okay. All right, coming in number three. The New York Post says that there is an emerging turnoff for some people. So when you're dating, there's a big turnoff. And the turnoff is having roommates. So if you're dating someone and you have a roommate, it can be a turnoff for people. They say it's not because of lack of privacy. It's actually because living on your own means that you probably have your life under control.
0: I can see that.
1: You're independent financially.
0: Right.
1: You have a clearer path to, you know, being a person.
0: Yes.
1: You know... That's tough, though.
0: No, you're right. If you're living with a roommate, it's almost like you're living back in college again, the dormitories.
1: Yeah.
0: You know,
1: but
0: like
1: when you think,
0: house.
1: Especially here where we live, the cost of living.
0: Right.
1: And, like, if you don't have kids and you're not married, like, why not try to save? Like, I almost think it's smarter financially to have a roommate and try to save some money. Because
0: I see that side of things. I understand. Yeah, I do. But I kind of get it. If you're older and you have a serious relationship, you know, and you're dating someone, you don't want them to go back home and they have roommates.
1: Right.
0: It's just kind of like weird.
1: Right. Right. Well, in the same survey, 25% of Americans say they believe that their financial situation has actually prevented them from finding true love because it costs so much to go out on dates.
0: I can see that.
1: You've got to budget more.
0: Yeah.
1: Then when you get a spouse and you guys are together, you inevitably end up paying for more things than you did before, and you guys don't have a shared bank account yet at this point.
0: Absolutely.
1: So it's like you're paying for something you feel like you've got. So I mean, it's impacting their dating life and them actually being able to find love.
0: I am not doubting this article at all.
1: Yeah,
0: I'm not.
1: It makes a lot of sense.
0: Yeah, it does.
1: All right, coming in at number two. This is kind of a crazy story, and I actually read the entire article because I found it so interesting. There's a man who runs a small business. He actually sells razors, like the razors you use on your face.
0: Yeah, yeah, yeah.
1: So he has his own business. Well, he's found a way to keep his customers' shipping costs down because, you know, shipping can be so expensive with the cost of gas and everything. It takes a lot to ship things now.
0: Right.
1: Well, he's including a small bag of rocks.
0: Why?
1: When he's shipping things, because there's a weird oddity with the United States Postal Service shipping rates that actually makes it less expensive if the box weighs more. And this whole article broke it down to, like, you know, if it's a pound as a 1.2 as opposed to 3.2. For some reason, the heavier things are, the cheaper it tends to be.
0: That's
1: which doesn't make any sense to me.
0: No, that's weird. If it weighs more, it should cost more.
1: Yes, exactly. So, but because of the size of the box, because the box is already smaller, mm-hmm. it's a smaller box. I don't know if it's easier to then package in the
0: with
1: plane.
0: Rocks?
1: I don't know. But the guy says that he has been putting little bags of rocks in with his razors and it's actually cost him less.
0: Here's the thing. My wife, she also subscribes to Billy. You know Billy,
1: the razors. Mm-hmm.
0: So my two daughters, so all three of them use Billy. And it costs us, like, it's not expensive. It's $10 and like 98 cents. It's just some stupid number like that. It's like $10.98. So that's not all that bad to be on a subscription. So this guy's trying to cut it down even less than that.
1: And you got to remember, he's like an independent. He's an independent guy, you
0: gotcha.
1: Know, like he's doing his own. This is how they this is what he says. He says something that weighs 13.1 ounces costs $7.60 sense to ship from Colorado, which is where he's at with the bag of rocks. But the same

0: package that's 2 pounds yeah. and 3 ounces, so 13 ounces
1: right.
0: to 2 pounds, costs him $5.97 to ship.
1: That makes no sense.
0: It makes
1: I don't get it.
0: whatsoever.
1: You're adding weight to something that should be costing you more.
0: The Postal Service has not commented on this.
1: I guess because they don't understand it
0: so
1: either.
0: So strange to me, though. I don't get it. I don't understand why, but it's... I guess if you're shipping something
1: office,
0: out...
1: Yeah, maybe you guys can tell us. If you work in the post office, 732-774-4444, tell us why Rochelle's telling us about the story where it costs less if the package weighs more.
0: It's really weird.
1: If you work in UPS...
0: Yeah, I want to know. You're
1: right,
0: FedEx, one of those? Yeah.
1: Call us and let us know why this story is true.
0: Yeah. All right, coming in at number one, I don't know if you saw this video that happened. It's a viral video of the 16-year-old lifeguard in Santa Cruz that saved a 10-year-old boy from the ocean. Did you see this video?
1: No, this one I did not see.
0: Oh, my gosh. So he's a 16-year-old kid.
1: Right.
0: And he runs into the water, and the waves are just relentless. And he ends up pulling this 10-year-old boy out of the water. His name is Ryder. He's actually going to be presented with the highest civil honor that you can get from President Trump. Trump
1: That's
0: announced
1: cool.
0: that he's... Yeah, so it's crazy. Well, the boy's father has just come forward and commenting on how his son is doing. If you haven't seen the video, it's really, really incredible. I'll send it to you, Tian, on Instagram. Because, I mean, just as a 16-year-old kid to run, and I get it, it's his job.
1: Yeah.
0: But he's 16, and he runs into this, and he saves this little boy. It's really amazing. But here's his dad.
2: He sounds shaken up. I mean, it's traumatizing, right? I mean, he's 10 years old. It's a near-death experience. I'm Ryder's biggest fan. He saved my little boy. So anything and everything that can be done to acknowledge him, his bravery, his courage, he put his own life at risk.
1: Wow.
0: So absolutely incredible. The boy, the lifeguard, everybody's okay and fine. But it was just his quick thinking and his skills that he learned in his 6-week lifeguarding course that saved this little boy's life. So really amazing. And I just had to bring that up because that's amazing.
1: All right. Great. Very cool. There you go, ladies and gentlemen. That is Rochelle's Fast Five. And we don't miss a beat. It's here every single morning at the same exact time. Let's check the traffic. Joe Nolan, stand by.

0: acting course that saved this little boy's life. So really amazing. And I just had to bring that up because that's amazing.
1: All right. Very cool. There you go, ladies and gentlemen. That is Rochelle's Fast Five. And we don't miss a beat. It's here every single morning at the same exact time. Let's check the traffic. Joe Nolan, stand by.
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3: Jersey traffic and weather together.
4: Well, again, good morning, and still doing pretty well as you start to travel out onto the parkway. The parkway hasn't been a problem all morning long. It was 440, and now you're good getting up and onto the outer bridge, so don't worry about that anymore. We do have good ride, at least so far, as you begin to travel out onto the turnpike. A couple of issues, though, on the turnpike you want to know about. Southbound 7A, inner roadway, an accident there. Then a 12 on the inner roadway, there's one also. So, again, that one is still there, but the delays have eased because they've got it all off on the shoulder. And Jersey Transit, one more time, the 706 out of Jersey Avenue, due in the city at 810. That was canceled. I'm Joe Nolan with Traffic 107.1, The Boss.
5: If you're looking for full-on sunshine, you're not going to get your wish today, unfortunately. It will be a little on the unsettled side as clouds continue to filter in from the north and the northwest. Tomorrow and Saturday are both really nice days. Most of Sunday is good, but the shower and thunderstorm chance comes back in the afternoon. In the Norcast with the Center, I'm Nor'easter Nick.
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2: Good morning. It's coming up on 8 o'clock. I'm Valerie Seagraves. Detectives in Lakewood bust a burglary ring and recover nearly $450,000 stolen from the business. Check the Lakewood scoop on this one. The burglary and theft case started Sunday. The suspect, 48-year-old William Ordinana Arouse, was arrested the next day and charged. The owner telling police that about $100,000 was stolen. A forensic audit proving the business lost $300,000. Describing the nine-night residency at the Garden as imperfectly perfect, Jon Bon Jovi expressed gratitude as the band prepares for its next set of shows in Scotland.
3: Before the show tonight, I said to the crew and to the band, all of the 20,000 people here every night are my personal invited guests because they are coming here to give love and to support us. And, here's a little something I know you know. It's called I'll Be There For You.
2: His social media post Tuesday after the weekend wrap. His fans say all in all, our Jersey boy has still got the goods. The Bon Jovi pop-up at 2 Penn Plaza with lines of people waiting each night. 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
4: When people see flood water, I see other things. I see an open cesspool. In there, you're going to have pesticides, you're going to have sewage, you're going to have animal wastes, you're going to have industrial chemicals. It's murky. And if you can't see your feet, you don't know what you're stepping on.
2: In North Jersey, rescue workers searching into the night for hours to find a missing girl swept under the floodwater along the Passaic River. Three children, all between 10 and 12 years old, went into the water near Pulaski Park not long before dark. One girl got out alive. The body of one 10-year-old boy was found in the river. The body of another 10-year-old girl is still missing. And under the threat of prosecution, Dr. Anthony Fauci pleaded the fifth more than 100 times during the congressional hearing Wednesday over COVID-19. All this sparked by the release of Fauci's personal diaries, where at that time he wrote he was the most famous and talked about person in the country. Republican senators hammering away at him all day. On C-SPAN, you heard a senator drop the F-bomb. Rand Paul threw Fauci's attorney out of the room. ABC News reports Republican senators will likely bring contempt of Congress charges against him next

0: week. In our next report at 8:30, Governor Sherrill with word on the cancer cluster in Keyport, while another New Jersey town has been drinking contaminated water for years. We'll tell you about that. I'm Valerie Seagraves on 107.1 The Boss.
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2: Jersey traffic and weather
1: together.
3: Well, things have eased out nicely as you start to get up to and over the Raritan River on everything, really, on 440 as you travel northbound on the Turnpike, the Parkway, everything much

0: much better than it was about 45 minutes ago. Now, if you're heading up on the turnpike, though, you are going to be slow approaching 13, right on up to 13A. Not a big deal up on the parkway up in Union County. You do have a lot of heavy traffic, though, coming into Ferry Road on Route 9 in both directions. Also, as you start to travel on the eastbound and westbound side, for that matter, Route 36, right as you approach the Garden State Parkway. And then also, as you start to get out onto 195, a little bit of slow traffic coming into the parkway as well. Mass transit-wise, Jersey Transit now pretty much back on or close to schedule. Don't forget, on the coastline today between 9 and 3, you can look for up to 20-minute delays. And again, that because of track work between Mattawan and Red Bank. I'm Joe Nolan with Traffic, 107.1 The Boss.
1: Happy Thursday, everybody. I wish I had better news for you, but it's not going to be the greatest day. We have sun and some clouds mixing together. Clouds are probably going to win out a little more often than not through the afternoon as that upper-level feature still stays by us. Chance of an outside shower thunderstorm exists tomorrow. Saturday, we're completely dry. This forecast is brought to you by our friend Steel Pier, Atlantic City's number one family destination.
2: All right, Nick, thank you very much. It's your Boss Sports wrap-up from last night. I'm Greg T. Let's get into it. Yankees, they broke out to an early lead. They could not hold it, and they lost in the 12th. White Sox win 6-5. Mets, they split their doubleheader yesterday with the Braves. Game 1, Mets win 3-2. Game 2, Atlanta takes it, squeezes by to win 1-0. The Phillies still continue to struggle a bit as they dropped another one to the Marlins, 8-6. And that brings us to your Boss Sports lineup for tonight. It's your New York Liberty. They're in Vegas taking on the Aces. They'll tip off at 10 o'clock. And then it's back to baseball. Yankees, White Sox in Chicago. They're going to close out their four-game set at 2:10. Mets and the Marlins at Citi Field at 7:10. And your Phillies, they are off. They're going to kick off a three-game set tomorrow on the road in Baltimore. And that does it. That is your Boss Sports wrap-up. Rochelle and I are back right after this.
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0: 97.1, 99.7 on your Thursday morning. It's your Friday Eve show. It's Greg T in the morning with Rochelle. Good morning, each and every one of you guys. Thank you so much for choosing us. We know that we are your new favorite morning show. We love that. Thank you very much. And we don't take that lightly. It hits us hard that you guys have chosen us as your new favorite morning show. Right, Rochelle?
1: Definitely.
0: Right, Valerie?
2: Yeah, right in the bread basket. Just like a good football pass.
0: What is with Valerie today? I just told her she walked in. I said, you are cracking me up today. Like, your one-liner's quick. You're witty. Like, I don't know. Today, you got me. I'm into it. I'm into it. I like everything. You know what? I'm going to dedicate a song to you later on.
2: Uh-oh.
0: You really got me now. You got me going.

0: question of the day.
1: Yeah.
0: You call us up, you text it in, we will let you play.
1: It is just that simple, guys. Rochelle's about to give us that question of the day. You call us at 732-774-4444. We want to hear from you. Rochelle, give it to me. What is today's question?
2: All right. So yesterday, Lola and I took the train into the city from Long Branch. It's like an hour and a half ride.
1: Yeah, right?
2: So there's this girl that gets on. This is coming back with us from the city, and she's sitting in the seat right in front of us. And so you know how the seats go, you can see like through the cracks.
1: Oh, yeah, right.
2: See what you're doing.
1: Yeah.
2: Well, about a half an hour, maybe 40 minutes into the ride, I start to hear...
1: She's crying?
2: Bawling.
1: What happened?
2: Like bawling. And so Lola like nudges me. She's like, should we give her a tissue? Like, what's going on? And we look and we can see this girl, and she's watching on her phone A Star Is Born.
1: Oh, my God.
2: You know, the Lady Gaga version.
1: No so, way.
2: So, and it progresses. It just gets worse. And like, to the point where she's like,
3: she's ugly crying?
2: Ugly crying.
3: Oh, my
2: like,
3: God.
2: Hysterically ugly. And I, mind you, I saw that movie and I also ugly cried. But that's one of those movies.
3: I did.
2: I thought the end was horrible. I just thought it was so sad.
1: It is. It does come to a sad ending. It does.
2: So sad.
3: It wasn't like you didn't know it was coming.
1: That's true.
2: I didn't. I didn't see the original. So it was the first time.
3: Well, they made it like four or five times.
2: That was the first one I had ever seen.
1: That was the first time you ever saw it? Okay, gotcha.
2: So when I saw it, I did the same thing. And I'm guessing that maybe this was the same. I don't know. But she's on the train. She's like... granted, a lot of people are wearing headphones and stuff on the train, but it was like an embarrassing, ugly cry. And so Lola turned to me and she goes, Mom, remember the first time that we watched P.S. I Love You and we both ugly cried like that?
3: What's P.S. I Love You?
2: P.S. I Love You is a movie with Hilary Swank and Gerard Butler. And Gerard Butler has cancer and he passes away. But before he passes away, he writes all these notes and has all these activities planned
1: for his wife, Hilary Swank.
2: And so after he passes away, she starts getting these letters sent to her from her now deceased husband. And it's just the entire movie.
3: That's creepy.
2: Beginning to end.
1: I want letters from the dad.
2: It was so sad. He planned this whole trip to Ireland for her. And it was just like, oh my gosh. It was, I cried through the whole thing. So I thought a good topic today would be, what's the saddest movie you've ever seen that made you cry like a baby?
3: Because you thought that was a good topic?
1: How is that a good question today?
2: Well, there are several movies that I've done that in. And I am a crier, like just by nature. But like I can remember P.S. I Love You. And then the other one was Marley and Me. I saw that movie.
1: Is that the dog?
2: Yes. I saw that movie in theaters. And I had to wait like 20 minutes after the movie was over to be able to compose myself to leave. It was awful.
1: All right, if I had to think about it, and this is a crazy question. Okay, fine. We're going to go with it. So that's today's question.
3: I don't watch sad movies.
2: No?
1: What is the saddest movie that you've ever seen? You know what? I will admit, I did cry, okay? And you're going to laugh at me. I cried in E.T., okay?
2: No, that's so sad. Yeah.
1: I did.
3: I can kind of understand that a little bit. As weird as it is.
1: Yeah, Elliot loves E.T. so much, right? And at the end, they take him away, and Elliot's left with nobody, and there's his best friend.
2: You're getting all sad again.
1: I was getting sad. And there was
3: E.T. You have abandonment issues, don't you, T? Did you get left on a doorstep when you were a baby with the nuns?
2: So sad.
1: Listen, I remember my friend, Mike Van Leeuwen, right? Mike Van Leeuwen I was sitting with. I was with Mitch Klein, Mike Van Leeuwen, Jason Dubinsky. We were at this movie. I'll never forget it. And Van Leeuwen is elbowing me. And then he's yelling at the other guys. He's like, T's crying. And I'm like, and I really was like,
2: so sad.
1: I couldn't contain it. Yeah. So I did cry at E.T.
3: Are you sure your parents are really your parents, or did they pick you up in front of the convent in a basket on the steps?
1: No, I am a softie, Val. I really am. Yeah. My heart is I am a softie. I cry a lot. I do. Like, again, do I think this is one of the happiest questions we've ever had in the 8 o'clock hour? No. But if I have to jump on board, and I will tell you, I also did get a little verklempt. I don't think I cried, but I got verklempt at the movie Big.
2: At the
1: end when she's so in love with him, but she sees him like, you know, walk.

0: shrinking down to be a boy again, and then he goes in to see his mom at the very end of the movie.
1: Mm-hmm.
0: I was sad there too. Val's looking at me. I
2: cried during the movie Bad Boys, but that was because I couldn't stop laughing.
0: Bad Boys, come on. How's that been? All right, listen, 732.
2: You just said cry. You know what I mean?
0: 774. 4444. Phone lines are open. Call us. Chime in. We can laugh at it all day long.
1: You can laugh now. But
0: what
1: it's...
0: movie did you watch? You cry. Here, we got somebody calling in right now.
1: There's so many texts. It's crazy.
0: We do.
1: Oh, my gosh.
0: Okay.
1: So
0: hi,
1: many.
0: Good morning. Who's this?
3: Lauren from Helmetta.
0: Hey, Lauren from Helmetta. How are you? What movie made you cry?
3: So, do you remember the Mandy Moore
1: A Walk
3: movie,
1: to Remember?
0: A Walk to Remember, yes.
2: Never saw it.
3: Falling.
0: That's another sad one.
1: And then he's at the end talking, and they got married, and then she died.
3: Yes. With the dad, yep.
0: Lauren, thank you very much, Lauren. I want you to call back every single day, all right?
3: I will. Have a good day, guys.
0: Thank you, Lauren. Everything. Thank you. Well, there we go. What are some of the text messages saying already?
1: Well, here was Mike also said A Walk to Remember. That's
0: really
1: funny. There's three different text messages for the movie The Champ.
2: Never saw it.
0: Is that the old
1: Ricky Schroeder with Ricky Schroeder? Dee and Kingsbird said with Ricky Schroeder.
0: Oh my God! I think I've seen that. You know, I gotta look that up really fast. It's The Champ.
1: The Champ. Oh, there's two text messages for Brian's song.
0: Oh my God! Yeah. Absolutely. Yes.
2: Never saw that.
1: Oh, so sad.
0: Yeah, that really is sad. And
2: I did see Old Yeller.
1: Yeah, there isn't. Yep, John and Oldbridge said Old Yeller.
0: Hold on. Hi, good morning. It's the boss. Who's this?
4: Good morning, Greg. Fan Ray.
1: Hey, oh, Ray.
0: What's up, Ray? What's going on, Ray? Hey, Ray. What's the saddest movie you ever saw?
4: The Art of Racing in the Rain.
0: The Art of Racing in the Rain. What happens? Why do you?
4: A race car driver gets a puppy.
0: Yeah?
4: It goes all through his career, and the puppy gets older, and of course the puppy passes away. But ever since I got my dog, I can't watch it.
1: Yeah. Anything with dogs, I'm
0: right,
1: out. Like,
0: right.
1: I can't do it.
4: Oh, that's out.
0: Thanks, Ray. Appreciate it. All right, let's see. Go to the phones again. Here we go. Hey, what's your name? Thank you for calling the boss. What's your name?
5: Terry.
0: Hi, Terry. Terry, what movie made you cry?
5: Steel Magnolias.
1: Oh,
0: absolutely.
1: Yes. Oh, my gosh. Julia Roberts, Sally Field.
0: You know,
1: come
0: there's
1: on.
0: There's got to be a like list.
5: Like a baby.
1: Like a baby. Yep.
0: You know what?
5: I love you more than I love my luggage.
2: She was so great in that movie. I saw that movie, but yeah. I didn't cry. There's something wrong with me.
0: I got to look this up. I really do. There's got to be a
1: list. We just got two text messages in a row from My Girl. Remember My Girl?
0: Absolutely.
1: Nope.
0: She gets stung by all
1: never
0: the bees.
1: No, he gets stung by all the bees. Yeah.
0: Right, huh?
1: Thomas J. He wears his glasses.
0: Yes.
1: He wears his glasses. Oh.
0: So he's allergic to bees.
1: And he dies.
2: A bunch of bees?
0: Yes.
2: That's horrible.
0: He gets stung.
2: Like that?
0: His whole body's getting stung right now. He ends up dying.
1: No. He goes back because she drops something in the woods.
0: Right.
1: He's like in love with her. He's this little boy. And
0: oh
1: he goes
0: God.
1: Back in the woods where she dropped her stuff to go get it for her. And he ends up getting stung by bees and
2: yeah,
1: dies.
2: Yeah, he only did that once, didn't he?
1: Oh, my God.
0: Thank you, Terry.
5: Good day, guys.
0: Thank you, Terry.
1: Oh,
0: thank you.
1: Beaches. Thank you. Carrie from Freehold said Beaches.
2: Never saw it.
0: Bette Midler.
1: Bette Midler.
0: I love it. Val's sitting here like, never saw it. I'm not watching any of these sad movies.
1: Oh, my gosh. That one was brutal, too.
0: All right. I called up a list. Here it is. The list of the saddest movies of all time.
1: Okay.
0: Let's see. So, I'm not going to go through all of them. Number 10. No, let's see. Number 9. Here, Million Dollar Baby.
1: Never saw it. Yeah, Hillary. That's Hillary Swank again.
0: Dear Zachary, number 8.
1: I don't know what that is.
0: A letter to a son about his father. I don't know. The Boy in Striped Pajamas.
1: Oh, my gosh. That movie wrecked me.
0: I never saw that.
1: That's about a little boy in a concentration camp. That's all you need to know. It's horrible. And he befriends one of the Nazi sons, and they talk through the fence.
0: Right.
1: Oh, gosh.
0: How about Hachi, A Dog's Tale?
1: That's a dog. That's Richard Gere.
2: No.
0: Yeah, I never saw that. The Iron Claw?
1: I don't know what that one is.
0: I don't know that
2: one
0: either.
2: That's a game at the arcade, isn't it?
0: Yeah, it certainly is. You try to grab your stuff. That's true. Grave of the Fireflies, often called the saddest animated movie ever made. The Green Mile comes in at number 3.
1: Oh, gosh, that one's so sad.
2: Well, I saw that one but didn't cry.
0: Yeah,
1: you didn't cry when he died?
0: He goes to the electric chair.
1: Oh, and he's crying. And he's like, oh, my gosh, I couldn't. Yeah, that was rough. I cried during that for sure.
0: Manchester by the Sea.
1: Oh, yeah.
0: What? That's with Casey Affleck?
1: Yep, that was sad, too.
0: Right, he gives a heartbreaking performance. And then.

0: Number one is Schindler's List.
1: Oh, never saw it.
0: Devastating, unforgettable, one of the greatest films ever made, it says about it. Schindler's List. There you go. Wow. Yeah, there you go, guys.
1: The last sad movie I watched was back in 1997 with Roberto Benigni. It's called Life is Beautiful.
0: I saw that movie. That's good. I saw Life is Beautiful.
1: Did you see him win the Oscar?
0: Yeah, when he's
1: and he got up
0: yes,
1: and got
0: yes.
1: up and
0: he's screaming.
1: Walked across the top of the chairs and he's
0: yes.
1: like, my body is tumult. My body is in tumult.
0: He was so happy,
1: he
0: so excited.
1: Wrote it, he directed it.
0: Yes.
1: He starred in it.
0: Great movie, Val.
1: Cried myself into a puddle. And after that was over with,
0: yep.
1: I was like, no more.
0: Val, that was a great movie. That really was a great movie. That was great. All right, guys. So chime in on our Facebook page now if you like it. 107.1 The Boss. What was the saddest movie you've ever, ever, ever seen? It made you cry so hard. We want to know all about it. We want you to relive yourself
1: Bambi.
0: Crying. Bambi.
1: We forgot about Bambi.
0: I cried in Bambi.
2: Lauren just texted and said The Lion King. Same thing. Like every Disney, The Lion King.
1: Every time
2: Mufasa dies. Yeah. Every time I watch it and he dies, I bawl. Every time.
0: All right, guys, there you go. That is the question of the day right here at 107.1 The Boss. I'm Greg T. She is Rochelle, and he is standing by. It's Joe Nolan.
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4: Jersey traffic and weather
3: together.
5: Well, still a lot of heavy traffic on Route 9, just right north of Route 18 right there at Ferry Road. You have delays at that traffic light. Also delays as you come southbound on 9 and 35 coming down to the split there in South Amboy. Other than that, though, we're in pretty good shape. Really no problems as you travel out onto the parkway all the way up, a little slow at exit 98. But again, nothing terrible. Some slow traffic on Route 9 in Beechwood getting up to 166. But all in all, now a good day. Before it wasn't so much, but right now we're in pretty good shape in Jersey Transit Corridor. Coastline on or close to schedule. I'm Joe Nolan with traffic, 107.1 The Boss.
6: Temperatures today are going to be topping out somewhere in the lower 80s. We got clouds and some sun mixing together. As we push into tonight, we'll drop into the lower 70s. Tomorrow and Saturday look really nice. Tons of sunshine around. Manageable levels of humidity. In the Norcast with the Center, I'm Dory Sternick.
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2: Good morning. It's 8:30. I'm Valerie Seagraves. Governor Mikey Sherrill on News 12 touching on several topics. One, the cancer cluster in Keyport.
3: We know the private test came through, but we want to make sure that we have a test from the Department of Environmental Protection. And we also have people that have been going throughout the community holding public hearings on what's going on.
2: The state findings, no clear pathway to contamination. The DEP currently sampling surface water stations for the next update that will be due in September. FYI, NJ.com says families in Florence Township, Burlington County, New Jersey, have been drinking contaminated water full of PFOAs for years. The town's water system still in violation after an official notice nearly 4 years ago. It took half a century, but Keensburg has a supermarket again, and it is no longer a food desert. How could it be that it was like that for so long? A question residents are asking. APP.com writes this. Under the state's definition, a food desert is an area where a significant share of residents in urban areas live more than a mile away, or in rural areas, more than 10 miles from a full-service supermarket. Other obstacles, such as poor public transit, also factor in. The store Market Fresh is in the former Keensburg Pharmacy. Safeway, Keensburg's last grocery store in town, closed in the 1970s. Detectives in Lakewood bust a burglary ring and recover nearly $450,000 stolen from a local business. Check the Lakewood Scoop on this. The suspect, 48-year-old William Ordiana Arouse, a former employee of the store, was arrested the next day and charged, the owner telling police that about $100,000 was stolen, a forensic audit showing the business lost $300,000. And a paddle out is planned for a Toms River man who died from a medical event while out on the water on his surfboard. 56-year-old Kevin Kennedy was surfing Ortley Beach at the Vision Beach section with his son, who along with lifeguards tried to save him. First responders got his pulse back. Their quick actions, getting him to the hospital, allowed his wife a final few hours before

0: before he passed. In our next report at 9, more daring water rescues from more deadly flooding. Two children lost in the Passaic River. The body of one is found. The search continues for the other. We'll tell you about that. I'm Valerie Seagraves on 107.1 The Boss.
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2: Jersey traffic and weather
1: together.
3: Well, a little bit of a delay now northbound on the parkway between 74 and 77. Apparently an accident on the northbound side there. That's in the process of being cleared up and out of the way. And then once you get north of that, though, we're in pretty good shape. No problems at 82. A little bit of a slowdown as you start to get up through 90 and 91. But then north of that, at the speed limit or above, all the way on up to the Driscoll Bridge. Now, if you're out onto Route 35, you do have a lot of slow traffic between Brielle and Spring Lake. A lot of traffic light delays getting through there, starting to build up now in Lakewood. Likewise, as you travel on Route 35, traffic light delays and beach traffic getting through Lavalette and Chadwick and then further north as well as you start to get out of Manilocan and getting into Bayhead. And Mass Transit's good. I'm Joe Nolan with Traffic, 107.1 The Boss.
4: Happy Thursday, everybody. We've got more clouds than sun on the way for this afternoon. We're mostly dry, but chance of a shower or thunderstorm passing by can't be ruled out. We'll get into the lower 80s this afternoon. Mid and upper 80s tomorrow and Saturday. Bright, dry, less cloud cover. 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
5: All right, it's your Boss Sports wrap-up. It's me, Greg T. Let's get into it. Your Yankees, they broke out to an early lead, and you thought they were going to win, but they could not hold it. Ended up losing an extra innings in the 12th inning. White Sox win 6-5. Your Mets, they split their day-night doubleheader with the Braves yesterday. Game 1, Mets win 3-2. Game 2, Atlanta squeezes by 1-0. And your Phillies, they're still struggling just a little bit there as they dropped another one to the Marlins, 8-6. And that brings us to your Boss Sports lineup for tonight. It's your New York Liberty. They're in Vegas. They're going to take on the Aces. They'll tip off at 10 o'clock. And then it's back to baseball. Yankees, White Sox closing out a four-game set in Chicago today. They got an afternoon game, 2:10. Mets, now they're going to get the Marlins at Citi Field. First pitch, 7:10. And your Phillies, they're off as they start a three-game set tomorrow on the road in Baltimore. And that does it. That is your Boss Sports wrap-up. Rochelle and I are back right after this.
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0: Isn't that so funny how that song just cuts off?
1: You know, because it's not our fault.
0: No, however, it's the system. It's
1: right, so exactly. However they loaded it into the system here. You know, this is the thing. And, you know, guys, full transparency, we're going to talk a little something about here. You know, Roshan, we complain a little bit about some things that happen around here. And the thing is like, we don't do all the editing. We don't, like, you know, add the songs to the computer system. Sometimes you hear, like, a jingle. It, like, plays at the same exact time, like, a song is playing. And we don't.
0: A jingle is that thing that plays before the song. That's right. That's a radio term that people

0: don't know.
1: Okay, you're right. You're right. So, like, yeah, okay. For instance, this is a jingle, right?
2: It's Greg T. Like this. It's Rochelle.
3: We hope you like our show.
1: Yeah.
2: It's 107.1.
1: Okay, so that's the jingle, yeah. Right? So those jingles play. And then
0: just play on their own, like,
1: right, and there's them. And then the next song, the next element would play right after that, you know, like whatever. Give me a song.
0: I could turn back time.
1: So here, party rock anthem, right? Oh, yeah. So then that should play, right? And that should go right into it without having to talk, yeah. Just like that. But sometimes that doesn't happen,
0: and sometimes it just plays on top of it,
1: right?
0: And you just hear a bunch of stuff happening. Yeah, and I'm like, well, I don't know why that happened. Cool.
1: Exactly. Like, yeah, here. You hear this.
2: It's great.

0: that doesn't happen.
1: And sometimes it just plays on top of it.
0: Right.
1: And you just hear a bunch of stuff happening. Yeah. And I'm like, well, I don't know why that happened. Cool.
0: Exactly. Like, yeah, here. You hear this.
2: It's Greg T.
0: At the same time,
2: it's Michelle.
0: You're going to hear. We hope. Like this.
2: It's 107.
0: And they're just playing together. And you're like, what a mess.
1: Yeah.
0: What a total mess.
1: Sounds jumbled a little bit.
0: Yeah. Not
1: we got to go back to reel to reel. What do you think about that?
0: Real.
1: We have one. There's one behind you, T.
0: Oh, my God. So, anyway, if you ever hear those little mishaps.
1: It wasn't us.
0: It's not us. And it's really not. And Rochelle and I go back and forth, and we're like, we got to fix that. Can't somebody fix that? Like, I don't know who to ask to fix those things.
1: I don't even know how to fix it.
0: I don't know.
1: It's like an engineering thing.
0: Right. And we have all these little symbols on our computer system, and we don't know what one symbol does. There's this one symbol that we don't know what it is, but we're afraid to press the button for that symbol.
1: Yeah, I don't know if that's going to like.
0: I know. We don't know if it's going to shut it off or what's going to happen around here.
1: I don't know.
0: All right.
1: It's like all the symbols that are on my dashboard in my car. Not really sure.
0: We don't know. We don't know what that means. We have no idea.
1: Yeah.
0: Oh, there you go, guys. So, we're teaching radio. We're teaching you guys about radio.
1: The lost art.
0: You think it's easy. It's not easy. All right, it's the Rochelle Report. Let's hop into it. Rochelle, give it to me.
1: All right, so last night, Ben Affleck and Jeopardy champ Jamie Ding, do you remember him? He won the 31 times consecutively on Jeopardy. Well, the two of them appeared on Who Wants to Be a Millionaire?
0: Wow.
1: Here's their final question.
3: Which turkeys have not been pardoned by a U.S. president? We've got peanut butter and jelly, tater and tot, mac and cheese.
1: This is the final question.
3: And spaghetti and meatball. D, spaghetti and meatball. Final answer.
4: Computer, please reveal the correct answer.
1: They went on to win $1 million.
0: Wow.
1: I know. This guy is like unstoppable.
0: Right. He wins all these game shows now. Now he's going to do them all now.
1: I know. It's so cool. I wish I was one of those game show people. I try to be. I just can't.
0: Ugh.
1: Anyway, that was a really fun thing to watch. All right. So Spider-Man, A Brand New Day is officially in theaters tomorrow. And it is already doing really, really well with the critics. It's got a 91% on Rotten Tomatoes, which is pretty good for a Marvel movie that hasn't been released yet. So there's been a ranking of the 10 highest rated Marvel movies.
0: Yeah.
1: On Rotten Tomatoes, and
0: give it to me. I like this list. This will be good.
1: Yeah, Black Panther is number one with a 96%.
0: Wow.
1: And that's followed with a tie between Iron Man and Avengers Endgame.
0: See, that's okay. I would choose Avengers Endgame as number one. Black Panther.
1: I did like Black Panther.
0: Very
1: a lot.
0: Good movie.
1: I thought it was really good. Yeah.
0: I did too. Very good movie. But I don't, I think that Avengers Endgame was just that much better.
1: Avengers Endgame was amazing. Yeah. It was like phenomenal. Yep. The end of it when he like put all the jewels in the thing and
0: agreed.
1: It was like, so good.
0: That agreed. I cannot see something being better than Avengers Endgame.
1: Yeah,
0: when it comes to Marvel.
1: I mean, the Marvel movies are fantastic. They're all really good. So I mean,
0: I'm not saying taking anything away from Black Panther. I just don't think it's number one. In my book, I would still put Avengers Endgame at number one.
1: Yeah, I mean, I really don't disagree with you. And there's so many of these Marvel movies that are on the list too.
0: And I like Iron Man at the top of the list as well.
1: Yeah, that was a tie for number two. So, and then a tie for three or four, I guess, with Spider-Man No Way Home and Thor Ragnarok, whatever. Whatever that one was, the second one.
0: No, that's not, you're throwing me off. That's not what it is. It's oh my God.
1: Rangaroo?
0: Yeah, okay. I'm not, anyway. Yeah, Spider-Mans are very good.
1: I know there's somebody who's a huge Marvel fan who's like screaming at the radio right now. Like,
0: Ragnarok.
1: Idiot! I saw it. I actually went to the theater and watched that movie by myself.
0: Oh, my God.
1: I did. I thought it was really good. I just don't know how to say it.
0: All right, well, 732-774-4444. Why don't you get your text in there?
1: Rangarack?
0: Oh, my God.
1: Rangarack.
0: What do you think would be the number one Marvel movie? If you had to make a decision on the number one movie, which would it be? Text us right now. Go ahead.
1: All right. And then finally, Diddy.
0: He's
1: in prison.
0: Yeah, he is.
1: But it ain't holding him down because even after a fight with another inmate that happened last week and being put into solitary confinement, and just in case you didn't know, he's here in Jersey at FCI Fort Dix. So
0: really?
1: He's not far. It looks like his release date has been moved up again. His new release date is now January 24th, almost a month earlier than the previous release date, which was February 23rd, and even earlier than his original release date of June of 2028. So it's unclear why the release date keeps getting bumped up. Remember, he was sentenced to 50 months in prison after being convicted back in October 2025. My guess is it's because he's Diddy.

0: Of course he is.
1: I mean, that's why I guarantee he'll be out before 2028. I guarantee it.
0: You know, Rochelle, did we just become best friends?
1: Yup.
0: I swear.
1: We are going to do karate in the garage?
0: We are agreeing with each other on everything. Yeah. Unbelievable.
1: I mean, but it's funny because the article ends it with, we're not sure why he's been. It's because he's Diddy.
0: Yeah, of course it is.
1: I mean.
0: It's exactly what it is.
1: And he probably needed to be in solitary confinement anyway because he's Diddy.
0: Right, because people are going to go after because they want that crown on top of their head.
1: He's Diddy.
0: I took him out or I did this to Diddy. Right, exactly. Yes. So they had to kind of protect him as well.
1: And he's in Jersey. So you can go visit him.
0: Where's that Fort Dix?
1: Yeah, I think it's in Burlington County. I think that's where that's at.
0: So there's a jail on, but isn't that a military base, Fort Dix?
1: It says he's at FCI Fort Dix in Jersey. Huh. I think that's Burlington. I think.
0: I just didn't know that there was a, I didn't know there was a jail there. To me, every time I hear of Fort Dix, I always think that that's a U.S. Army base.
1: Well, FCI is Federal Correctional Institution. That's what that means. I do know that.
0: I didn't know.
1: I think it's like a low security, so it's not a high security.
0: The things you know.
1: Yeah, I know. So we can go visit him. We should be pen pals with Diddy. Let's see how that goes.
0: That's right.
1: We can bring him some baby oil.
0: All right, guys, that is the Rochelle Report. It is Greg T in the Morning with Rochelle right here at 107.1 The Boss.
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3: Jersey traffic and weather
2: together.
4: Well, again, slow traffic northbound on the parkway getting in between, a point between 74 and 77. There's about a half mile of

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1: Jersey traffic and weather
0: together.
2: Well, again, slow traffic northbound on the parkway getting in between, a point between 74 and 77. There's about a half mile of slow traffic behind an accident that's off on the shoulder. And then once you're north of that, you're in great shape all the way up and into Union County. You do have delays, of course, on Route 35 in both directions, particularly as you get between Manasquan and Belmar. Also, as you travel out onto Route 34 and 33, coming into the Collingwood Circle. And Jersey Transit now, they are running right on or close to the schedule. So, yeah, we started out bad. Now we're in pretty good shape. I'm Joe Nolan with Traffic 107.1 The Boss.
3: If you're looking for full-on sunshine, you're not going to get your wish today, unfortunately. It will be a little on the unsettled side as clouds continue to filter in from the north and the northwest. Tomorrow and Saturday are both really nice days. Most of Sunday is good, but the shower and thunderstorm chance comes back in the afternoon. In the Norcast with the Center, I'm Nor'easter Nick.
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0: 1071-997. It's the boss. Hold everything. Rochelle, where are our manners? I mean, Rochelle.
1: What?
0: We have not done this in several days. Several days.
1: What's that?
0: Are you kidding me?
2: Who wants coffee?
1: Oh.
2: Anybody want coffee?
3: Coffee Social.
0: It's time. All right, everybody's got their cup of coffee with them right now. You all went to Dunkin', Rook, Starbucks, wherever you went. Wawa, you got your coffee. It's right there in the center console of your car, in your truck.
1: Mm-hmm.
0: All right, well, we're all going to do it together, right?
1: Pick up your coffee.
0: On the count of three, we all yell out loud, Coffee Social! And then we take a sip of the coffee, all right? And then you guys outside, look around all the cars because everybody's going to be doing it at the same time. Everybody's doing it. Here we go. You ready, Rochelle?
1: I am so ready.
0: All right, this is a Coffee Social. Here we go. 3, 2, 1.
4: Coffee Social!
1: That's it. I'm out. I finished it.
0: You did?
1: What was that?
0: You finished it.
1: I finished my coffee.
0: Oh, look at that. All right.
1: I need more.
0: I must have been doing other things today. I still got a half a Yeti still.
1: You do?
0: Yeah.
1: Oh, man.
0: I just took another sip. So there you go. That is a Coffee Social, everyone. And you could do it with all your friends if you like. So when you go to work, you could do that. Gather all your friends. They would be great. Stand up in the office over your cubicle and just yell out, Coffee Social, and have everybody drinking coffee in your office all together. There you go.
1: That's fun. Why
0: not? Because I envision every car right now in America, they're all doing Coffee Socials right now with us. In America.
1: Oh, definitely.
0: Every car in America.
1: For sure.
0: Right? Okay. All right. Now, on that note, back to your music. But again, I'm sorry I had to stop down. I said to Rochelle, Where are our manners?
1: I know. We're so rude.
0: Why have we not done Coffee Social? Oh, my goodness. All right, guys, there you go. It's Coffee Social. It's 107.1. It's The Boss, Greg T. with Rochelle in the Morning, your new favorite morning show.

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2: Good morning. I'm Valerie Seagraves. Describing the nine-night residency at the Garden as imperfectly perfect, John Bon Jovi expressed gratitude as the band prepares for its next set of shows in Scotland.
3: Before the show tonight, I said to the crew and to the band, only the 20,000 people here every night are my personal invited guests because they are coming here to give love and to support us. And, here's a little something I know you know. It's called I'll Be There For You.
2: His social media post Tuesday after the weekend wrap, his fans say all in all, our Jersey boy still has the goods. The Bon Jovi pop-up at Two Penn Plaza with lines of people waiting every night. Detectives in Lakewood bust a burglary ring and recover nearly $450,000 stolen from a local business. Check the Lakewood scoop on this. The burglary and theft case started Sunday. The suspect, 48-year-old William Ordinana Arouse, was arrested the next day and charged, a former employee at the Ocean Avenue business. The owner telling police that about $100,000 was stolen. A forensic audit proved the business actually lost $300,000. Under the threat of prosecution, Dr. Anthony Fauci invokes the Fifth Amendment more than 100 times during the congressional hearing Wednesday over COVID-19. All this sparked by the release of Fauci's personal diaries where he wrote, he was the most famous and talked about person in the country. Republican senators hammering away all day.
4: You were supposed to be the nation's doctor and you're playing one on TV, but this is what you were doing with your time. Isn't that true?
5: On the advice of counsel, I respectfully decline to answer based upon my rights under the Fifth Amendment to the Constitution.
2: On C-SPAN, you heard a senator drop the F-bomb. Rand Paul threw Fauci's attorney out of the room. ABC News reports Republican senators will bring contempt of Congress charges against Fauci next week. And a paddle out is planned for a Toms River man who died from a medical event while out on the water on his surfboard. 56-year-old Kevin Kennedy was surfing Ortley Beach at the Vision Beach section with his son, who along with lifeguards tried to save him. First responders got his pulse back. Their quick actions getting him to the hospital allowed his wife a final few hours with him before he passed. That's your news. I'm Valerie Seagraves on 107.1 The Boss.
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0: 107.1 and 99.7. Happy Thursday, everybody. It's Greg T in the morning with Rochelle. Rochelle, we did it. We're in the 9 o'clock hour.
1: Yeah.
0: Super 9, which means we only got 1 hour to go.
1: Mm-hmm.
0: Love that.
1: Yes.
0: Hey, today it was National Cheesecake Day.
1: Oh, delish.
0: What kind of cheesecake do you like? Do you go to Cheesecake Factory?
1: I love Cheesecake Factory. So my favorite kind of cheesecake is pumpkin cheesecake. I love the pumpkin.
0: But
1: you can only get that once a year. And every year I make it for Thanksgiving too. So I have that. But other than that, I'm kind of an OG girl. Like, I like just like a good New York style cheesecake, maybe with some strawberries on top.
0: Yeah.
1: But that's really it. Like, I like the OG. How about you?
0: When I'm at Cheesecake Factory, I really and truly, I don't even know how to choose one.
1: I know, there's so many. And then they have that little glass, like, container with all of them in there. And
0: Rochelle,
1: you can see them. It's ridiculous.
0: And they look so pretty in there.
1: It's ridiculous.
0: They just want me to take them home.
1: I know.
0: You know? They're so good.
1: Thankfully, they're like $9 a slice, so I can't take them all home. That's actually a good thing for me, but they look amazing.
0: Have you ever been to, there's a place called Anthony's Cheesecake in Bloomfield, New Jersey?
1: No, I have not.
0: So here's the thing. It's so good, okay? Now, the thing is that the place is a cheesecake place, right?
1: Mm-hmm.
0: But he makes incredible breakfasts.
1: Oh.
0: So you can get in there and get your waffles and get your pancakes and your eggs. And they are so big and fluffy and plump. Like, no matter what you get there, the food is delicious. Then on top of it, then you get your cheesecake and your cheesecake. Every single one of them are creamy, fresh, like delicious. Yes, listen, he's not paying for this, but a big shout out goes out to this place. Anthony's Cheesecake in Bloomfield, New Jersey is a must go, a must.
1: Does he have cheesecake pancakes?
0: Oh my God, does he have everything? You got, it's all cheesecake.
1: I'll take me some cheesecake pancakes. That sounds real good.
0: They are so, everything that he makes is delicious. If ever you wanted to just, you know, it's a little bit of a drive from here to go to Bloomfield. I get that. But if you wanted to just, you know, do something completely different and just try something different, just know that there is a cheesecake place, Anthony's Cheesecake.
1: Okay.
0: Swear to you, Rochelle, and I swear, like, I'm not even kidding you. But
1: it's that good. It's worth the drive.
0: It really is that good.
1: Okay.
0: Yeah.
1: All right.
0: Really is that good. Just absolutely delicious.
1: All right. Well, now I need some cheesecake in my life.
0: So I know. That's what I'm thinking too.
1: Thanks for that.
0: Oh, boy. All right. All right. That's good point. Let's find a place to get some cheesecake.
1: Yes, please.
0: Oh, my God. All right, guys. It's 107.1. The Boss. Back to your music.

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0: 107.1 and 99.7 on your Thursday. Good morning, everybody. Good morning, Rochelle.
1: Good morning, T.
0: Good morning to everybody that's listening to us right now. Hopefully your morning is going just beautifully right now.
1: Yes.
0: Really love that. Hey, listen, guys. This is something pretty cool. So in Atlantic City, there is a new, well, I shouldn't say a new, but there's a company that's putting up a brand new hotel. This is a Monopoly-themed hotel.
1: Oh, that's fun.
0: Yeah. So it's a new hotel inspired by the classic board game, and it's going to be in Atlantic City's what they're calling the Orange Loop. That I don't know the Orange Loop neighborhood. What is that?
1: Honestly, I don't know.
0: Yeah, I don't know either. The Orange
1: Loop. I mean, I go to AC like a lot. I'm not sure though.
0: So the hotel is going to be called the Top Hat. Oh, that's pretty cool. After one of the Monopoly's most iconic game pieces. The hotel will be located at 215 South Tennessee Avenue. The project that the managers are talking about say the hotel could be ready as soon as October 2026. So this coming October, you'll have somewhere brand new to go.
1: So is this going to be a casino, or is it just going to be like a themed hotel?
0: You know, that's a good question too. Hold on. I'm going to see.
1: That's cool. I feel like it's cool if they are just doing just a regular hotel, like not because I feel like in AC, almost every one of the hotels are casino hotels, and maybe you want to go there with your family because now they have a water park there.
0: Yes.
1: They have the boardwalk. They have the rides. They have, and you don't want to stay necessarily at a casino.
0: You're right.
1: You want to stay somewhere that could be fun for your whole family, and you're not walking through, you know, with all the lights and cigarette smokes and stuff with your toddler. So I feel like that could be really cool if it wasn't a casino.
0: Rochelle, you should be marketing director.
1: Well, listen, if somebody would like to hire me, that would be great.
0: All right, so I looked it up. It says, yes, it will be a casino as well.
1: Okay.
0: Oh, wait. But it's not. No. I'm sorry. I misread the headline. No, it will not be a casino.
1: Okay, cool.
0: It's just going to be a brand new hotel. That's it.
1: That's very cool. I think that's super fun. And I love that they're doing that because obviously, you know, a Monopoly is based on all the streets that we have in AC there. Like that's what it's. So I think that's really cool that they're doing something like
0: again,
1: that.
0: The whole thing is inspired by the Monopoly board game. This article I'm reading right now, it's saying the same thing. They're calling it a boutique hotel.
1: Oh, so it's going to be like a little bougie hotel.
0: Yeah.
1: I love that.
0: Race cars sticking out of the building.
1: Cute.
0: Yeah, only 6 boutique guest rooms.
1: Oh, wait, that's real tiny. Small.
0: A rooftop deck with views of the ocean in the city. 1,400 square feet of retail space on the ground floor.
1: Oh, very
0: Monopoly
1: cool.
0: Monopoly games in the room to fit the theme.
1: So cute. I love that. That sounds so fun.
0: But there will be no casino or gambling inside the hotel.
1: Love
0: they're
1: it.
0: Saying that. Yeah.
1: Love it. That's great.
0: It says it's just a short walk from the casinos like resorts and Bally's.
1: Okay. Very cool. That's very cool.
0: Look at that. Smart idea. Atlantic City. Because by the way, wasn't Monopoly built on Atlantic City?
1: Yes. That's what I'm saying. Like all the street names are Monopoly. You know, that's what Monopoly came from. So it's very cool.
0: How cool. All right. There you go, guys. You know what? If you guys ever hear about a new business that's opening up, why don't you, the boss audience, get in touch with us and tell us all about it. All right. So do it. 732-774-4444. Where is there a new business of any sort opening up? Tell us all about it. Let's brag about all the new businesses coming to the New Jersey area. Let's do it.
1: Let's do it.
0: All right, back to your music. It is 107.1.

0: 1071 997 down South Jersey. Good morning. It's Greg T in the morning with Rochelle. Good morning, Rochelle.
1: Good morning.
0: Good morning to our boss audience. Hey, I'm going through our extra prep today. You know, I love it. Extra, read all about it. This is interesting. A new study looked at 9 million customer reviews on Google across 4,800 plus McDonald's locations. Did you see this article in the extra prep?
2: I glanced at it, but I didn't read the whole thing.
0: So these are McDonald's nationwide.
2: Okay.
0: And they determined which areas served up the best of McDonald's and which ones served up the worst of McDonald's. I thought they were all just the same. But
2: I guess customer service wise, it could be a little different, but
0: yeah, I guess so. I mean, and they're not all owned by one company, right? Like you can franchise.
2: They're franchised,
0: that out.
2: Yeah. Mm-hmm.
0: Right.
2: Mm-hmm.
0: Oh, 'cause that makes sense too.
2: Yeah.
0: All right. So you ready for this one?
2: Yes.
0: Rochelle, unfortunately, the lowest McDonald's on the totem pole here of service.
2: Yeah.
0: Georgia.
2: Okay.
0: And your home state of Michigan.
2: No, I believe it. I mean, anytime I get McDonald's in Michigan, they're missing something. And they never give me ketchup, ever. I always have to, I'm like, I ask for ketchup and they give me, and I'm not kidding, T. One time they threw in one packet.
0: No.
2: Like, why are you, I've had this complaint before.
0: You did.
2: Why are you hoarding the ketchup like it's yours? Throw a handful in the bag. Nobody wants your fries without the ketchup. What are you doing?
0: Good point.
2: What are you doing?
0: The number one and number two, the highest ranking states for the best McDonald's.
2: Okay.

0: Hawaii.
1: Oh, in Hawaii.
0: Wait, and okay. New Jersey.
1: Oh, look at us.
0: Yep. They're saying New Jersey, we have the nicest McDonald's in all of New Jersey.
1: That's I love ones. That. I will tell you, though, Hawaii is probably ranked number one. And I only know this because I have a friend who went to Hawaii and posted pictures. They have, like, regional menu items there. They don't have, like, they have the regular McDonald's items. But then they have, like, a Spam Burger.
0: Really?
1: Like, at McDonald's. Which makes it really unique and kind of cool.
0: I wonder if they incorporate, like, you know, pineapple into it.
1: Yeah,
0: I
1: know.
0: Fruits.
1: I don't know. I just know that she went there and posted pictures, and she was like, look at this. I got a Spam Burger at McDonald's. It's
0: so neat.
1: Wow. Yeah.
0: So that's neat.
1: Super cool.
0: Well, there you go. So enjoy your McDonald's today, especially if you're in New Jersey.

0: 107.1 and 99.7 on your Thursday morning. It's Greg T in the morning with Rochelle. Rochelle, look at that. You see that? We did that. It's over.
1: I can't believe it. It went by so fast.
0: Listen, you know, yesterday we had an absolute blast.
1: Oh my gosh. Yesterday was so, but you know, yes, I'm really bummed because I made a graphic and I was so busy yesterday. I didn't even post our question of the day graphic. Okay. I mean, that's how busy it was yesterday. So I'm glad today was like a little bit calm.
0: Yeah, that's what I was trying to say. That's what I was leading up to. Right,
1: yeah.
0: Yesterday was wild.
1: Yes.
0: Today, still, I thought it was still a good show, but yeah, just a little bit more subdued today than it was yesterday.
1: Definitely.
0: All right, well, what will tomorrow bring? Tomorrow is indeed our Friday show.
1: Woo!
0: We love to get loose and get crazy on a Friday and launch you into an incredible weekend. So make sure you are back here, ready to celebrate that weekend. It looks like it's going to be a nice dry weekend as well. Mm-hmm. So we'll have a nice time tomorrow. Again, on today's Thursday show. See, now I'm really
1: You're ready. Out. You've already checked out.
0: Yeah, my brain is
1: That's
0: all over
1: it.
0: The place.
1: You're done.
0: That's it. Right, you know, in that case, Rochelle, do the honor.
1: Ciao, Bella. Yeah.

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It's Michelle Amabile on this Thursday, Friday Eve, getting closer to the weekend. Coming up this hour, Def Leppard. We've got a band that's going to be playing at See Here Now in September. And today I have your tickets for Richard Marx at the Basie Center for the Arts in Red Bank, August 4th. It's Mariah, 107.1 The Boss.

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Easter next Thursday forecast for your Friday Eve, Monmouth and Ocean Counties. It's already been screwy. I was driving, it was dry, then it was drizzling. Scattered showers, thunderstorms also possible after 2. Mostly cloudy with highs near 79. And partly cloudy tonight, alone around 65. Friday, sunshine with a high near 81. It is 71 in Wall, 72 Point Pleasant, 71 Boss HQ.

0: 107.1 The Boss and 99.7 FM anywhere on that free Boss app. It's Michelle Amabile. Did you hear about this? Idaho's David Recordbreaker Rush sacrificed his eyebrows to break the Guinness World Record, the most consecutive flaming torch juggling catches on a unicycle. Try and top that, Middlesex County Fair. I'm going to be there on August 7th with the Boss Roadies for Canines in Flight, America's premier high-flying dog show, plus Scott's Magic USA Future of Magic show, and the Middlesex County Fair Cowboy Circus. And this year, they've got the County Fair Cowgirl Circus as well. And Chris Clayton, Stilt Walker. I don't know if he's going to be juggling flaming torches. But he will be there, too. There's going to be a hypnotist. There's going to be a DJ. And on the 7th, there's going to be let's see, who's going to be performing on the 7th? I believe that is Bon Poison, the band. Almost Journey is going to be performing on August 5th. You could go and check out all the details at 1071theboss.com to find out when I'm going to be there with the Boss Roadies. Got Bon Jovi coming up next.
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1071 The Boss, looking for something to do tonight after work? The B Street Band will be at the Golden Nugget Deck tonight in Atlantic City at 7 o'clock. Free admission. You know you're going to hear this song. 1071 The Boss.

playing classic hits for Millstone. Prince coming up, a song Prince wrote for the Bengals on the way. A little cloudy out there. Sun's in and out. Not exactly a sunshine day, but it was in Chicago when Billy Corgan and Smashing Pumpkins brought out Barry Williams, Greg Brady, the Brady Bunch to do, you guessed it, it's a sunshine day. Plus, I've won the pause.

1071 The Boss. It's Michelle at work. After work, lots of summer fun tonight. The Allenhurst Carnival happening at 4 o'clock at Railroad Plaza Park in Allenhurst. That is tonight. And the Manasquan Fireman's Fair continues tonight at Mallard Park in Manasquan. 1071 The Boss.

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6: Jersey weather. Nor'eastern next latest forecast for Monmouth and Ocean counties here in New Jersey or wherever you might be listening, like Dan, who's on vacation in Virginia Beach, checking us out on that free Boss app. Now, I don't know what it's doing in Virginia Beach, but here in New Jersey, scattered showers, thunderstorms are possible after 2. Mostly cloudy with a high near 79. Tonight, partly cloudy, low around 65. Friday, sunshine, high near 81. 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Right now, it is 73 in Eatontown, Jackson, and Boss HQ.

1071 The Boss, Friday Eve, Michelle at work, Greg T in the morning with Rochelle back at it. Tomorrow morning, real or fake after 7, Guns N' Roses tickets to win. 1071 The Boss.

107.1, the boss is Michelle at work. Where are we going for lunch today? It's a Planet Hollywood kind of day. Happy birthday, Arnold Schwarzenegger, 79. Sylvester Stallone, 75. Or maybe you will go to the Peach Pit with Hilary Swank. She's 52. Remember, she was on 90210? And Central Perk is good for a coffee with your favorite friend, Lisa Kudrow, 63. Happy birthday, Phoebes. 107.1, the boss.

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I am setting the table for lunch, National Chili Dog.

0: Dog Day. 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Richard Marx at the Basie Center in Red Bank, August 4th. Got all that coming your way in Whitney Houston next. 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

0: 1071 The Buzz. On this International Friendship Day, it might be a good time to remind you that some celebrities are not your friend or even friendly. Morgan Freeman was being served popcorn at a local movie theater. The guy that was giving him popcorn tried to compliment him, and Morgan said, "Just butter my damn popcorn." Oh, no, not easy reader. Has anybody ever been rude to you like that that's a celebrity? 732-774-4444. The Buzz.
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2: Good afternoon. I'm Valerie Seagraves. Here at the shore, the threat of urban flooding happens anytime there's heavy rain. 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
3: When people see flood water, I see other things. I see an open cesspool. In there, you're going to have pesticides. You're going to have sewage. You're going to have industrial chemicals. It's murky. And if you can't see your feet, you don't know what you're stepping on.
2: In North Jersey, rescue workers searching into the night for hours to find a missing girl swept under the floodwater along the Passaic River. Three children, all between 10 and 12 years old, went into the water near Pulaski Park not long before dark. One girl got out alive. The body of a boy found in the river. The other 10-year-old girl still missing. Detectives in Lakewood bust a burglary ring and discover nearly 400

0: $50,000 stolen from the business. The burglary and theft case started Sunday. The suspect, 48-year-old William Ordinana Arouse, was arrested the next day and charged. The owner telling police that about $100,000 was stolen. A forensic audit proving the business lost $300,000. Describing the nine-night residency at the Garden as imperfectly perfect, John Bon Jovi expressed gratitude as the band prepares for its next set of shows in Scotland.
1: Before the show tonight, I said to the crew and to the band, all of the 20,000 people here every night are my personal invited guests because they are coming here to give love and to support us. And, here's a little something I know you know. It's called I'll Be There For You.
0: His social media post Tuesday after the weekend wrap, his fans say all in all, our Jersey boy has still got the goods. The Bon Jovi pop-up at Two Penn Plaza with lines of people waiting each night. Under the threat of prosecution, Dr. Anthony Fauci invoked the Fifth Amendment more than 100 times during the congressional hearing Wednesday over COVID-19. All of this sparked by the release of Fauci's personal diaries, where at that time he wrote he was the most famous and talked about person in the country. Republican senators hammering away all day.
2: You were supposed to be the nation's doctor and you're playing one on TV, but this is what you were doing with your time. Isn't that true?
3: On the advice of counsel, I respectfully decline to answer based upon my rights under the Fifth Amendment to the Constitution.
0: On C-SPAN, you heard a senator drop the F-bomb. Rand Paul threw Fauci's attorney out of the room. ABC News reports Republican senators will likely bring contempt of Congress charges against Fauci next week. And talk about a rude wake-up call. An Academy bus slams into an Ocean County home pre-dawn hours, leaving it in ruins. NJ.com has this. The house in Jackson was heavily damaged Wednesday, just after 4:30 a.m. The police report stating no one inside the home on the 800 block of East Veterans Highway was injured. The bus driver suffered a minor injury. No passengers were on board. That's your Boss News Update. I'm Valerie C. Graves. Nor'easter Next latest forecast is next on 107.1 The Boss and 99.7.
4: Jersey weather. Nor'easter Next latest forecast for Monmouth and Ocean counties for lunchtime. Spotty showers, clouds, and then some sun. High around 78, a low of 66 tonight. Partly cloudy skies. Friday, a nice summer day. Partly to mostly sunny and a high around 83. It's 73 in Red Bank, where Richard Marx will be at the Basie on August 4th. I have tickets for that all week. 75 in Bayville and 73 Boss HQ. It's Michelle. It's time for lunch. It's after 12. I've got classic hits and more. At least 52 minutes of music this hour. 107.1 Richard Marx tickets too.

playing classic hits for English Town. Who wants to be a millionaire? Well, Ben Affleck won $1 million. It was for charity on Who Wants to Be a Millionaire. How's your luck looking? Didn't win the Powerball? $707 million. 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

107.1 The Boss and 99.7 FM anywhere on that free Boss app. It's Michelle Amabile. I'm serving up tickets for lunch. I've got tickets for Richard Marx at the Basie Center for the Arts in Red Bank on August 14th. Yeah, he's right there waiting for you in Red Bank, and I'm sending you there. Caller number 10. Can't have won anything in the last 60 days, and good luck. 732

0: 1071 The Boss. Hello, who is this?
1: This is Bonnie Mitchell Trevino. How are you?
0: Hey, where are you checking in from today?
1: Red Bank, New Jersey.
0: Now, how's the weather looking by you? It was weird this morning. I was driving in. I drove through drizzle. Then it was sunny. Then it was cloudy. Kind of a weird day.
1: Same here. Pretty crappy.
0: Well, your day is going to get less crabbier because I've got tickets for you for Richard Marx at the Red Bank destination.
1: Woo-hoo!
0: At the Basie Center for the Arts in Red Bank, August 4th. Isn't that where you are right now?
1: Well, I'm not there, but I'm in Red Bank.
0: Well, take a walk over. Tell everyone who's Jersey's Classic Concert Connection.
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0: 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Still to come in the next 15 minutes. Got the Blue Plate special coming up. Madonna and a woman who probably shouldn't be having salad for lunch. She had a little problem with that parasite. 1071 The Boss.
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So Kelly Clarkson thinks she had cyclospora, that lettuce-linked parasite. She had a little TMI confession at her concert in Vegas last Saturday. That's what I love about Kelly. She has zero cares in the world about oversharing with

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1: Michelle Amabile is serving up the Boss Blue Plate Special.
3: You know, I keep talking about the Middlesex County Fair, which is August 3rd through the 7th. We're going to be there on the 7th when Bon Poison is performing. But they've got a really cool magic show, Scott's Magic USA, The Future of Magic. And he does a lot of great tricks. Illusions, comedy magic, and he does this thing where you float in midair, you get cut in half. It's pretty major. He's been on ABC, NBC, Fox. So I was thinking of doing this one for the show, for the Middlesex County Fair. This is Steve Miller Band. This is Abracadabra. Blue Plate Special, 107.1 The Boss.

107.1 The Boss. Stuck for a birthday present. You know that website, Cameo. You get celebrity shout-outs. Joel Hoekstra has a deal for $35. You know him from Trans-Siberian Orchestra and this band, Whitesnake. 107.1 The Boss.

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2: weather. Nor'easter next. Monmouth and Ocean County forecast from Aberdeen to Little Lake Harbor Township. Right now, 78 for the high, mix of clouds and sun, chance of rain, 67 tonight, 83 on Friday. It is 74 in Middletown, 76 Tom's River, 74 at Boss HQ.

107.1, The Boss. It's Michelle Amabile. Shout out to Jersey Mike's, debuting on Wall Street today. My daughter used to work there. Going to buy any stocks? Or are you just going to go and help their bottom line with more hoagies? An idea for dinner tonight if you don't want to cook. Romantics, 107.1, The Boss.

1071, The Boss. Just a friendly reminder that the Skip the Stuff law is going to be going into effect on August 1st. That prohibits food service businesses from automatically giving you plastic utensils, napkins, or mustard or ketchup packets with your takeout. You know, it's back to medieval times. Got to eat with your hands. 1071, The Boss.

0: 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Anywhere on that free Boss app. It's Michelle Amabile, and it is Friday Eve. One more sleep until Spider-Man. Brand New Day debuts in theaters, Marvel Films. Sources say the movie could have one of the biggest box office debuts ever. That movie going to be getting your money? Still to come in the next 15 minutes, we got a song that was featured in Marvel's Guardians of the Galaxy video game. Coming up next.
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1: Jersey weather.
2: Nor'easter Nick's latest forecast for Monmouth and Ocean County. 78 for the high today, 66 tonight. Mix of sun and clouds. Chance of some scattered showers throughout the day. Should be okay tonight for the Manasquan Fireman's Fair and the Allenhurst Carnival and some of the other events happening tonight, like the fireworks in Point Pleasant and the free concert downtown Freehold and Freehold in front of the Hall of Records. 83 tomorrow. It is 75 in Spring Lake, 74 in Seaside, and 75 Boss HQ.

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0: 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Christmas in July. Saw the Rockettes getting the Christmas show together already. Plus a couple of Christmas announcements. Johnny Depp in Ebenezer, A Christmas Carol, coming out around Thanksgiving. That's going to be something to watch. Also, Peter Dinklage playing Santa in a comedy called Naughty with Jennifer Aniston. And that's coming out November 2027. So there's a few things to plan around your Thanksgiving turkey. Still to come in the next 15 minutes. But he's got a beard like Santa. Russ Britton's in for Kane all this week, and he's warming up.
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Make way for Ross Britton. He's got a great foreplay at Foreplan for you with the song that's going to happen.

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And yes, I'm in for Kane. So enjoy while you can, because he'll be back next week.

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In for Kane this week and playing classic hits and more for Spring Lake, Seaside Park, and wherever the heck you are. Here's a little Aerosmith for you at 107.1 The Boss.

1071 The Boss and 99.7 with Ross B. Sitting in for Kane today. And don't forget to join us Saturday, August 8th at Monmouth Park for the Bags, Boards, and Bands Cornhole Tournament. 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

0: 1071 The Boston, 99.7 FM. Ross Britton hanging out in the afternoon in for Kane. My favorite story of the day, the late Ozzy Osbourne is getting a haunted house at Universal Studios Halloween Horror Nights. Now, Ozzy passed away last year, but Universal said it's going to build a pair of Ozzy-themed haunted houses as part of its Halloween Horror Nights attraction at both Universal Studios in California and Universal Orlando in Florida. Now, the attractions are meant to be a living horror movie and a non-traditional memorial to Osbourne, made in conjunction with his family, and both are going to feature a soundtrack of some of his biggest hits, starting with Crazy Train and continuing right through his discography. Ozzy, as you know, passed away a year ago, just 17 days after performing one last time with Black Sabbath in his hometown of Birmingham, England. Gotta go. Universal Orlando in Florida, that could be something this fall. Coming up, Pat Benatar, Semisonic, and more straight ahead at 107.1 The Boss.
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2: Jersey weather.
3: Well, it's not looking bad. There's a couple of showers due this afternoon and then clearing at a steady temperature around 75. Tonight, clear skies down to the mid-60s. And for Friday, sunshine, blue skies, and a high in the low 80s. Right now, 74, cloudy in Keensburg, 76, a little rainy in Manitowoc, and 75 and cloudy here at Boss HQ.

1071 The Boss. Ross in for Payne all this week. So it's not closing time yet, but it will be tomorrow afternoon.

0: 1071 The Boss and 99.7 FM with me, Ross B. Glad to have you along here on a Thursday. Today, the Lollapalooza Festival begins in Chicago, Illinois' Grant Park. And you can see it all weekend if you want to on Disney Plus and Hulu. Today's big acts include Lord and John Summit. That's tonight. And then tomorrow, Charlie XCX and the Smashing Pumpkins. Saturday, there's Olivia Dean and Jenny. And then Sunday, Tate McRae and the XCX. So what can I tell you? 4-day passes to Lollapalooza, $439. So, yeah, if you watch on Disney Plus or Hulu, you don't have to pay the price. And they're also available at Ticketmaster. Single-day tickets would run you $185 to go to the Lollapalooza Festival. So, yeah, just lucky we can watch it on TV, all right? So, yeah, once again, today's big acts, Lord and John Summit, that'll be tonight. And coming up, the Foreplay at 4, right here at 107.1 The Boss.
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2: Good afternoon. I'm Hunter Farman with your 4 o'clock Boss News update. The See Here Now Festival in Asbury Park is a little more than a month away, but just yesterday, promoters announced a new lineup of so-called late-night shows September 18th and 19th. A full list of those additional shows, some of which start as late as 10:30 p.m., can be found at seehearnowfestival.com. The biggest show, perhaps? That would be The Offspring, already performing the Saturday of the festival, adding a Friday night show at the Stone Pony, where they'll play just the punk stuff. Deep cuts, meant for big-time fans. A big change coming soon that will impact where you can watch the Yankees, Nets, Knicks, Rangers, and more.
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2: 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All content on YES and MSG is expected to remain the same. 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And the Jersey Shore is headed back to television. No, not that show. A new one called Wildwood, based in, you guessed it, Wildwood, and positioned as a spiritual successor to the show Derry Girls. The comedy, picked up by FX, takes place in the summer of 2000, following a group of Irish girls who visit without any money, visas, or even a plan. No word on when that show may start filming. 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
4: Hey, good afternoon, everybody. We don't really have too many issues out there, but it is a little bit on the cloudy side, so kind of dull and boring at times. So just be aware of that. Temperature is going to be topping out somewhere in the low to mid 80s on your Friday and Saturday, nicer than today. In the Norcast Weather Center, I'm Nor'easter Nick.
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Well, today was Henry Ford's birthday back in the day. So, yeah, today it's all about cars. And let's start with Low Rider.

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1: Yeah, Henry Ford was born today back in 1863 and lived until 1947. He was the guy that introduced the Model T back in 1908. So I thought we'd play a few car songs today. Here's Gary Newman.

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1: 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And, yeah, I tell you, I asked Michelle what song she'd like to hear, and she said, Dishwalla, Counting Blue Cars. So I went, okay, we could do that. There they are on The Boss.

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1: Yeah, all about cars, because Henry Ford was born today back in 1863 and introduced the Model T back in 1908. So, yeah, I thought I'd play this one from Bruce Springsteen about cars. Cadillac Ranch on the Boss.

0: 1071 The Boss and 99.7 FM. Ross Britton in for Kane this afternoon with a little Bruce Springsteen. And that also reminds me to tell you that Tom Cunningham and Springsteen on Sunday will be live at Bar Anticipation in Lake Como this Sunday, August 2nd. Sponsored by the UA Plumbers and Pipe Fitters Local 9. So, yeah, you might want to stop by, say hi, and take in some great Springsteen on Sunday. All right.
1: 1071 The Boss.
2: Jersey traffic and weather
1: together.
0: Just one problem in traffic problems. There's a crash on I-295 northbound, north of exit 28, New Jersey 168, the Black Horse Pike in Haddon Heights. The right shoulder is closed there. So we'll find out more as the day moves on.
3: Jersey weather.
0: Before we get to that, traffic on 1071 The Boss is brought to you by ACI Medical and Dental School, a new beginning in healthcare in 5 months, located at 215 Broad Street in Eatontown, and at ACI.edu. All right, Nor'easter Nick's latest forecast says we'll have a couple of showers this afternoon, then clearing and a steady temperature around 75. Tonight, clear skies down to the mid-60s. And for Friday, sunshine, blue skies, and a high in the low 80s. Right now, 74 and light rain.

0: Marlboro. Cloudy in 74 in Lavalette and 74 in light rain here at Boss HQ. 1071 The Boss Afternoon Drive weather brought to you by Rutgers Boardwalk. Check out the Rutgers Boardwalk with free rides and games before all home Rutgers football games. Don't miss a moment this fall.
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1071 The Boss at 99.7 FM. Ross Britton in for Kane with a little Whitney Houston. And now, I don't know whether you saw Cher ever on tour, but her current one, the Here We Go Again tour, was postponed. But her website says you'll be able to see the 80-year-old diva live again this coming year. And she'll probably be doing this song. Believe at 1071 The Boss.

1071 The Boss and 99.7 FM. Ross Britton sitting in for Kane all this week. Hope you're enjoying it, too. Here's Corey Hart, Sunglasses at Night on 1071 The Boss.

0: feeling me? Let's do something. Let's make a bet.
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1071 The Boss and 99.7 with me, Ross Britton, in for Kane today. And if you were one of those people like me that didn't see The Devil Wears Prada 2 on the screens, well, it just began on Hulu.

0: 20 years after the events of the first film as she returns to the magazine Runway to work under editor-in-chief Miranda Priestly, played by Meryl Streep as her new features editor. So, yeah, worth seeing if you're a fan of Devil Wears Prada 1. All right, just thought I would mention that because the weekend is just about to be here and you may want to spend some time with that one.
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0: All right, let's talk. There's a crash on I-295 northbound, north of exit 28. That's New Jersey 168, Black Horse Pike in Haddon Heights. The right shoulder is closed there. And a crash on the New Jersey Turnpike Western Spur southbound, south of Interchange 18W, which is the US 46 I-80 George Washington Bridge in East Rutherford. One right lane is blocked there. And that's traffic.
3: Jersey weather.
0: 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Don't miss a moment this fall. Nor'easter Dick's latest forecast says we'll have a couple of showers this afternoon, then clearing and a steady temperature right around 75. Tonight, clear skies down in the mid-60s, and for Friday, sunshine, blue skies, and a high in the low 80s. Doesn't that sound good? Right now, 76 and light rain in Seagirt, 80 and cloudy in Egg Harbor City, and 74 and cloudy here at Boss HQ.
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2: Good afternoon. I'm Hunter Farman with your 5 o'clock Boss News Update. DWI checkpoints are scheduled in Monmouth County this weekend, so if you're on the road at night in Belmar or West Long Branch, be prepared to stop and get screened for sobriety. The first checkpoint is Friday from 8 p.m. to midnight on Route 35 southbound in Belmar approaching McCleary Park. The second, Saturday night, in that same time frame, westbound on 36 near the Monmouth Park Corporate Center in West Long Branch. Officials in Ocean County are warning residents of an increase in telephone scams, falsely claiming that the recipient missed jury duty and now have a warrant for their arrest, asking for gift cards, crypto, or even wire transfers to clear their name. Authorities are reminding folks that the courts and local police will not call you to demand payment. If you receive a sketchy call, hang up. And remember, never share personal banking information with people you don't know. So did you

0: Catch Who Wants to Be a Millionaire last night?
1: Computer, please reveal the correct answer. Jamie Benn just won $1 million.
0: Ben Affleck and New Jersey's own Jeopardy star Jamie Ding won $1 million for charity, the Eastern Congo Initiative, after getting a question about pardoned Thanksgiving turkeys correct. It's the second $1 million winner in the Jimmy Kimmel-hosted celebrity version of the program. The team of Matt Damon and Ken Jennings won it big last year. And police in Middlesex County say an accident on Route 130 in Cranberry Tuesday afternoon took the life of an 86-year-old Hightstown resident. An investigation remains ongoing, but thus far it appears that the victim's vehicle crossed over into the median and into oncoming traffic before veering off the roadway and hitting a tree, where it then went up into flames. The name of the victim has not yet been publicly released. 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
2: New issues on your evening commute, a spotty shower or thunderstorm can't be ruled out. Temperatures are pretty much steady in the lower 80s right now. We are clear tonight. We'll drop down to the upper 60s. And then for tomorrow and Saturday, really pleasant lower 80s, tons of sunshine. In the Norcast Weather Center, I'm Nor'easter Nick.
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5: 107.1 The Boss afternoon drive weather is brought to you by Rutgers Boardwalk. 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Don't miss a moment this fall. Now, as far as traffic goes, there's a crash just happened in the last half hour on the New Jersey Turnpike Western Spur southbound, south of Interchange 18W, which is I-80, US 46, and the George Washington Bridge in East Rutherford. One right lane is blocked there, and that's traffic.
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107.1 The Boston, 99.7 with me, Ross B. In for Kane this week. He'll be back on Monday. How about a little Mr.

at 107.1 The Boss. Hi, it's Ross Britton. I'm in for Kane this week, and just wanted to mention this story about Quinn Brown, a 19-year-old professional thrift shop guy from Portland, Oregon, who bought a Lakers warm-up jacket with Wilt Chamberlain's name on it for $3.07 at Goodwill. Now, if you ever shop at those thrift stores and stuff like that, you see items all the time. But then he took the jacket to Sports Investor Authentication Photo Match, which verified that Chamberlain wore it.

0: during the 1972 NBA Finals. Quinn then turned around and sold the jacket through Sotheby's for $89,600 last week. For someone as seasoned as Chris Ivey, the director of sports auctions for Heritage Auctions, it's always a lesson in keeping your eyes wide open if you're a collector or just a thrift store person. Gotta love it. Coming up, got some great music from Billy Joel, Bob Marley, and more straight ahead here at 107.1 The Boss.
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1: together.
0: All right, let's talk traffic. There's a crash with injuries on New Jersey 70 West before County Road 14, Beckersville Road in Manchester Township, and the right lane and shoulder are closed. Also a crash on New Jersey 440 southbound, south of West 63rd Street in Bayonne. All lanes are closed there as well. And there's a crash with injuries on I-80 eastbound, east of exit 42, U.S. 202 Littleton Road in Parsippany Troy Hills Township. Three left lanes of the five lanes are closed there. A crash on the New Jersey Turnpike Inner Roadway northbound before you get to Interchange 12, Carteret-Rahway in Carteret. One left lane is blocked there. And a crash with injuries on the Pulaski Skyway northbound at Broadway in Jersey City. One left lane of two lanes is closed there. And that's traffic on 107.1 The Boss, brought to you by ACI Medical and Dental School. 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
2: Jersey weather.
0: Nor'easter Nick's latest forecast says it'll be a couple of showers this afternoon, then clearing and a steady temperature around 75. Tonight, clear skies down to the mid-60s, and for Friday, sunshine, blue skies, and a high in the low 80s. Doesn't that sound good? Right now, 79 and cloudy in Cream Ridge, 76 and cloudy in Lakewood, and 74 and cloudy here at Boss HQ.
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He'll be back Monday. Here's Alanis Morissette.

0: 107.1 The Boss and 99.7 FM. Ross Britton in for Kane all this week. Hope you're enjoying it. He'll be back next Monday. And I don't know whether you heard or not, but Jon Stewart and Pete Davidson are going to be doing a comedy benefit at Madison Square Garden on the eve of the 25th anniversary of the 9/11 terrorist attacks in Manhattan. The live show is also going to feature performances from Aziz Ansari, Bill Burr, Dave Chappelle, and Nikki Glaser. Tickets go on sale tomorrow, although early pre-sales started yesterday. Pete's firefighter father famously died responding to the 9/11 terrorist attacks, and Stewart has been a long, fierce advocate for 9/11 first responders, fighting for them to receive government benefits, particularly through his work on the Zadroga Act. So there you go. Check it out.
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2: Jersey traffic and weather
1: together.
0: Lots of traffic problems. There's a crash with injuries on New Jersey 70 in both directions, east of County Road 14, Beckersville Road in Manchester Township. All lanes are closed there. Also, street light knocked down on New Jersey 440 southbound, north of 30th Street in Bayonne. All lanes are closed there. There's a crash on the Garden State Parkway northbound, north of exit 148, John F. Kennedy Drive north in Bloomfield. All lanes are open there. There's a crash with injuries on I-80 eastbound, east of exit 42, which is U.S. 202 Littleton Road in Parsippany, Troy Hills Township. Two left lanes of five lanes are closed there. There's a crash with injuries on New Jersey 70 in both directions, east of County Road 14, Beckersville Road in Manchester Township. All lanes are closed there. And crash with injuries on Pulaski Skyway northbound at Broadway in Jersey City. One left lane of two lanes are closed. Crash on the Garden State Parkway southbound, south of 91B and A, County Road 549, Chambers Bridge Road in Brick Township. All lanes are open there. And there's a crash on the New Jersey Turnpike Inner Roadway northbound, south of Interchange 12, Carteret Rahway in Carteret. One left lane is blocked there. Whew. And that's your traffic.
2: Jersey weather.
0: 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Don't miss a moment this fall. Now let's talk Nor'easter Nick's latest forecast says we'll have a couple of showers this afternoon, but then it's going to be clearing at a steady temperature around 75. Tonight, clear skies down to the mid-60s, and for Friday, some sunshine, blue skies, and a high in the low 80s. Right now, 79 and cloudy in Deal, 76 and more clouds in Fork and River, and, yes, 74 and cloudy here at Boss HQ.
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2: Good evening. I'm Hunter Farman with your 6 o'clock Boss News Update. The See Here Now Festival in Asbury Park is a little more than a month away, but just yesterday, promoters announced a new lineup of so-called late-night shows September 18th and 19th. A full list of those additional shows, some of which start as late as 10:30 p.m., can be found at seehearnowfestival.com. The biggest show, perhaps? That would be The Offspring, already performing the Saturday of the festival, adding a Friday night show at the Stone Pony, where they'll play just the punk stuff. Deep cuts, meant for big-time fans. A big change coming soon that will impact where you can watch the Yankees, Nets, Knicks, Rangers, and more.
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2: 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Those already subscribed to Gotham Sports will simply be redirected to DAZN at no additional cost. All content on YES and MSG is expected to remain the same. Dying for the latest Apple product, but just can't pay for it all up front? No worries. 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

0: 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And the Jersey Shore is headed back to television. No, not that show. A new one called Wildwood, based in, you guessed it, Wildwood, and positioned as a spiritual successor to the show Derry Girls. The comedy, picked up by FX, takes place in the summer of 2000, following a group of Irish girls who visit without any money, visas, or even a plan. No word on when that show may start filming. 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
1: Overnight low temperatures drop down into the mid and upper 60s under a clear, starry sky. Tomorrow, we've got less cloud cover than today. Sun and clouds mix. We'll go about 84 or so for a high. Pretty much carbon copy weather for your Saturday. In the Norcast Weather Center, I'm Nor'easter Nick.
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1: 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Here's Nelson. Here she comes.

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Yeah, let's have fun. 107.1 The Boss and 99.7 with me, Ross Britton, in for Kane this week. And you know what? If you had to pick a restaurant for a first date with somebody, where would you go? Well, a lot of people have cast their vote. We'll talk about that coming up in just a couple of minutes right here at 107.1 The Boss.

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1: 107.1 The Boss and 99.7 with Ross Fritton filling in for Kane. Hope you're having a good afternoon. And if you had to pick one fast food chain for a first date, where would you go? Americans have already chosen a clear favorite, and it wasn't the place many people expected. 70% of singles surveyed said they'd be open to a fast food restaurant for a first date, and Chick-fil-A was the number one choice. From Florida and Georgia to New York, Ohio, and Oregon, no other chain came close to matching that geographic spread with the survey results. Fast food, of course, solves a problem first dates have always struggled with: cost and pressure. A candlelit dinner can run well over $100 before dessert even arrives, all for two strangers who just met through an app. Basket of fries and a chicken sandwich costs a fraction of that, letting both people focus on conversation instead of calculating a bill. Neither one wants to split awkwardly. A few states broke from every obvious pattern entirely. Delaware picked Arby's as its top choice, the only state in the survey to do so. Kentucky and New Mexico both went with McDonald's, while Alaska, Hawaii, and Montana all preferred Pizza Hut over every other chain instead. So there you go. New Jersey, yeah, Chick-fil-A. That's all I'm going to say.
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3: Jersey traffic and weather
2: together.
1: A couple of problems on the roads. There's a utility pole down on US 22 eastbound Mountain Avenue and Mountainside. One right lane of two lanes and the ramp lane are closed. Also, a disabled vehicle on the George Washington Bridge lower level westbound on the New Jersey side in Fort Lee. One right lane is blocked there. A crash with injuries on New Jersey 70 in both directions, east of County Road 14, Beckersville Road in Manchester Township. All lanes are closed there. And a streetlight knockdown on New Jersey 440 southbound, north of 30th Street in Bayonne. All lanes are closed there. And that's traffic on 107.1 The Boss, brought to you by ACI Medical and Dental School. 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
3: Jersey weather.
1: Nor'easter Nick's latest forecast says it'll be a couple of showers, then clearing for tonight and a steady temperature around 75. Clear skies, maybe down to the mid-60s later on. And then for Friday, sunshine, blue skies, and a high in the low 80s. Right now, 75 and mostly cloudy in Hazlet, 75 and more clouds in Pine Beach, and 74 and cloudy here at Boss HQ. 107.1 The Boss afternoon drive weather brought to you by Rutgers Boardwalk. 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

always fighting. 107.1 The Boss and 99.7 FM. Ross Brittenden for Kane this afternoon and actually all week long. Hope you're having a good afternoon. And there's a new study from U.S. News and World Report that says, well, it ranks each of the 50 states from best to worst. And each state is analyzed in 8 categories: education, healthcare, economy, infrastructure, opportunity, fiscal stability, natural

0: environment and crime and corrections. And this year, the states among the top five best are Utah, South Dakota, Minnesota, North Dakota, and Nebraska. As for the bottom of the barrel, Arkansas, Michigan, New Mexico, Mississippi, Alaska, and Louisiana ranked the lowest. New Jersey ranked 20th. So number 20 out of 50, that's not bad. If you give 1 to 10 an A and 2 to 20 a B, that means New Jersey got a B in the new ranking from U.S. News. You'll have to pick up a copy to see the rest of the statistics, all right? And that's your update.
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2: Jersey traffic and weather
1: together.
0: Let's talk traffic for a while. There's a utility pole down in U.S. 22 eastbound Mountain Avenue and Mountainside. One right lane of two lanes and the ramp lane is closed. On the George Washington Bridge, still a disabled vehicle on the lower level westbound from the New Jersey side in Fort Lee. One right lane is blocked there. New Jersey 70, there's a crash with injuries.

0: in both directions, east of County Road 14, Beckersville Road in Manchester Township. All lanes are closed. And a streetlight knockdown on New Jersey 440, southbound, north of 30th Street in Bayonne. All lanes are closed there. And that's traffic.
1: Jersey weather.
0: Nor'easter Nick's latest forecast says a couple of showers this afternoon, then clearing and steady temperatures around the mid-70s. Tonight, clear skies down to the mid-60s, and for Friday, sunshine, blue skies, ooh, and a high in the low 80s. Right now, 75 and mostly cloudy in Hazlet, 75 and more clouds in Pine Beach, and 74 and cloudy here at Boss HQ.
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2: Good evening. I'm Hunter Farman with your 7 o'clock Boss News Update. DWI checkpoints are scheduled in Monmouth County this weekend, so if you're on the road at night in Belmar or West Long Branch, be prepared to stop and get screened for sobriety. The first checkpoint is Friday from 8 p.m. to midnight on Route 35 southbound in Belmar approaching McCleary Park. The second, Saturday night in that same time frame, westbound on 36 near the Monmouth Park Corporate Center in West Long Branch. Officials in Ocean County are warning residents of an increase in telephone scams, falsely claiming that the recipient missed jury duty and now have a warrant for their arrest, asking for gift cards, crypto, or even wire transfers to clear their name. Authorities are reminding folks that the courts and local police will not call you to demand payment. If you receive a sketchy call, hang up. And remember, never share personal banking information with people you don't know. So did you catch Who Wants to Be a Millionaire last night?
3: Computer, please reveal the correct answer.
4: Jamie Benn just won $1 million.
2: Ben Affleck and New Jersey's own Jeopardy star Jamie Ding won $1 million for charity, the Eastern Congo Initiative, after getting a question about pardoned Thanksgiving turkeys correct. It's the second $1 million winner in the Jimmy Kimmel-hosted celebrity version of the program. The team of Matt Damon and Ken Jennings won it big last year. And police in Middlesex County say an accident on Route 130 in Cranberry Tuesday afternoon took the life of an 86-year-old Hightstown resident. An investigation remains ongoing, but thus far it appears that the victim's vehicle crossed over into the median and into oncoming traffic before veering off the roadway and hitting a tree, where it then went up into flames. The name of the victim has not yet been publicly released. 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
5: Overnight low temperatures drop down into the mid and upper 60s under a clear, starry sky. Tomorrow we've got less cloud cover than today. Sun and clouds mix. We'll go about 84 or so for a high. Pretty much carbon copy weather for your Saturday. In the Norcast Weather Center, I'm Nor'easter Nick.
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just sing my name, will you? Thank you. Playing classic hits and more for Seagirt and Summers Point and wherever you are on 107.1 The Boss. There's a little meatloaf for you.

wouldn't help her. 1071 The Boss of 99.7 with me, Ross B. Glad to have you along. Kane will be back next Monday. I'm just in this week. And I don't know whether you heard it or not, but the Dow Jones Industrial Average fell more than 1,000 points yesterday after the Federal Reserve decided to keep interest rates steady while U.S. oil neared $85 per barrel. Now,

0: Good news coming up. Three Doors Down, Taylor Swift, and more. 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
6: Jersey weather.
7: Well, Nor'easter Nixland's forecast says we'll have clearing skies and a steady temperature around 75 for the rest of the evening. Tonight, clear skies down to the mid-60s. And for Friday, sunshine, blue skies, and a high in the low 80s. Right now, 75 and partly cloudy in Edison, 74 and cloudy in Hamilton, and 74 and sunshine here at Boss 107.1.

1071 The Boss and 99.7 with Ross Britton. Taking the kids to a movie? Better get your tickets early because that new movie, The Odyssey, looks to be on top of this weekend's box office with an estimated $87 million. Moana and the Toy Story movie should be second and third with around $10 million each. But if you're going to see The Odyssey, yeah, get your tickets early.

0: tonight.
1: 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I'll be in for Kane again tomorrow. Yeah, all this week because he's on vacation. He'll be back Monday. Have yourself a good evening. Ralphie is next, along with Blondie here.

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